Well, there you have it. It's hard to start a war when you're laughing, so I hope you're laughing out there. Don't start a war, please. This is Peter Ferrara, and you're listening to Just for Fun right here on WHAY, 98.3 on your FM dial and online where we usually hang our clothes at hey98.com. And that was called When You're Laughing. That was Ancy McLean and the Trailer Park Troubadours from the New Good Old Days CD. I play a lot of their stuff because he's always upbeat. He's cheerful. He's got a great attitude. And he belongs on the air here. And I am in better shape now than when I woke up this morning. Why? Well, because I've had a yoga class at the library. It was free. It was fun. And once again, I was the only guy. Anyway, you've got a great library. They do all kinds of wonderful things over there. Today, Rhonda Kanjorski was leading us in our yoga class. But you can call Grady Wilson or Holly or Debbie or Becky or, you know, Annette or Cubby or any of the Mouseketeers over there. Anyway, their number in the 606 area code is 376-8738. You got a great library, McCurry. I hope you use it. And come on, fellas, come have a yoga class. You know, hey, if you're in too good shape, well, maybe you don't need it. But if you're looking to get in greater harmony, here comes a bunch of that new age stuff, greater harmony with your mind and body and get clear and get in touch with all of your various parts. Not that part, but the other parts. You want to do some yoga. Come on, you can do it. Okay, so tonight we're going to be, looking into religion just a little bit. I don't do a lot of this. I mean, I used to teach Sunday school, but mostly that was to get out of having to go to daily chapel when I was at boarding school. Not the best of motives, perhaps, but anyway, it got me out of daily chapel. And you wonder sometimes why we're so confused about religion. And it's because when God starts talking to people, all kinds of bad things can happen. And I know a lot of good things can happen, too, but more people have died in religious wars, killed by people who thought they were doing God's will. Boy, that's a scary thought. You can't kill for Jesus. I'm sorry. You just can't do it. I don't know about all the rest of your religions and what all you're into there, but you cannot kill for the Prince of Peace. It just can't happen. And let's take a look now, a rather confusing one. This is one of my favorite guitar pickers in the whole wide world. This guy flat picks like nobody and finger picks. Oh, man. His name is Chris Smither, and this is off a CD called Leave the Lights On, and it's his version of The Origin of the Species. You may not be able to follow this. I'm not sure I can, but there's some truth in here somewhere. Here's Chris Smither.

And that was the origin of the species, according to Chris Smither. I loved his concept of intelligent design. Now, here's a sort of a take on the same thing, but this is what we were listening to, my age group, way back in the 60s. And there's a lot of biblical instruction in here, and opening with God talking to Abraham. But, well, I think if you listen to this, you'll find out why people my age seem terminally confused. Here's Bob Dylan to take you out on Highway 61.

So now you see why we're so confused. I followed the first verse, but after that, I don't know what he was talking about. Well, I sort of know, but I don't really know. That was the secret of Bob Dylan's success. You sort of knew what he was talking about, but you didn't really know. Because, in his words, something is happening here, but you don't know what it is, do you, Mr. Jones? Anyway, that was Highway 61 Revisited from the CD and album of the same name. Now, here's a guy named Todd Snyder, one of my favorite of all human beings, and this guy is just out there. So this is his version of what's going on in a church that he goes to. This is the agnostic church that he goes to, and this is the agnostic preacher's lament. If you're not confused yet, you will be.

Oh, Heavenly Father, if you're up there, and I hope you are, I come to you this morning with a bit of a situation. You see, I've made some pretty bold claims about our relationship, and now I have, I guess, what you could call a congregation. Now, I don't even know if you exist, and if you don't, that's your business. Still, though, if you could, just hear me out on this. I promised a lot of people I would be appealing to you on their behalf this morning, and now I am at a loss for what to say. One thing I do know for sure is that everybody here wants there to be a heaven, or like an after thing. And don't kill the messenger here, but everybody is also really hoping for this after thing to be better than this thing. Not because we don't love this thing. We could live here forever, which I'll get to later. But first, we'd like an after, and we'd like it to be better. Also, there's a lot of people here that none of us can get along with, and we don't want them at the after thing. Someone here even suggested they should have an after thing that's, like, worse.

Also, you know, I took a lot of money from these people, and they are starting to ask a lot of questions. So, you know, forgive me or whatever.

0: Are you confused yet? I'm working on it. All right. Anyway, that's the agnostic preacher's lament. And that was a fellow by the name of Todd Snyder. And I'm going to play a little something for you here. Well, let's just do a quick change of pace. You know, I wonder about all those Hindus. They got a lot of them over there in India and Bangladesh and, you know, Pakistan, a whole bunch of places covered up with Hindus. And not hoodoo, but Hindu. And she-do. I wonder if there is a she-do to go with the Hindu. Well, anyway, bottom line, they all seem to like to take a dip in the Ganges. And I don't know if you've ever taken a close look at that river, but it's dirty. I'm not sure I want to be sticking my toe in there, much less my entire body in the Ganges. But they do, all these Hindus, by the millions. I mean, there are more people in India than there are, well, in McCrary County. I think there were 1.4 billion of them and 17,000 of us. So we're outnumbered. So whatever you Hindus are into, bottom line is you just keep doing it because obviously you're procreating the heck out of things. And that pollution in that Ganges is not bothering any of you. But speaking of pollution, here's one of my main characters. This is Tom Lehrer to tell you all about, well, pollution.
1: Time was when an American about to go abroad would be warned by his friends or the guidebooks not to drink the water. But times have changed, and now a foreigner coming to this country might be offered the following advice.

halibuts and the sturgeons are being wiped out by detergents. Fish gotta swim and birds gotta fly, but they don't last long if they try. Pollution, pollution, you can use the latest toothpaste and then rinse your mouth with industrial waste. Just go out for a breath of air, and you'll be ready for Medicare. The city streets are really quite a thrill. If the hoods don't get you, the monoxide will. Pollution!

There's only one of him. Speaking of pollution, by the way, I played a thing from Todd Snyder earlier, the Agnostic Preacher's Lament, and he did a little tune here. Did you know that at the rate we're going in just a few years, there will be more plastic in the Pacific Ocean than there are fish? I'm not sure if that's something to be proud of or not, but that's what's happening. Anyway, Todd Snyder did a whole little tune about that called The Great Pacific Garbage Patch. And here we go. You know, if the patch is bigger than the rest of the ocean, maybe it should be the Great Pacific Fish and Game Patch among all the pollution. But anyway, I digress. Here's Todd Snyder.

in the Great Pacific Garbage Patch from Todd Snyder. Now let's get back to our main thrust, as it were, trying to understand religion. Here's one of the great songwriters and singers of our time. This is Tom T. Hall with, Me and Jesus. All right, Tom, what have you got to add to the confusion?

Ah, now, it's becoming clearer. One thing that everybody should remember, which is that Jesus never stopped being a Jewish rabbi. In fact, that's what he was called, rabbi. And so don't be an anti-Semite and hate Jews and then turn around and pray to Jesus and think that that makes a lot of sense. Let's hear again from Tom T. Hall. He's got a lot to say, and he says it well. Here is Jesus on the radio, but Daddy's on the phone.

All right, and let's hear one more from Tom T. Hall, because he's just so good. I don't know if anybody's ever looked at a preacher on television or wherever you get your video nowadays and found themselves, well, inappropriately stimulated by what they see. But unfortunately, or perhaps fortunately for us, this once happened to Tom T. Hall. I guess he was playing guitar for a little lady preacher, and he began thinking, well, sort of like this.

That's Tom T. Hall and the Little Lady Preacher. And before that, you heard Jesus on the radio and Daddy on the phone and me and Jesus. So we had a little mini concert from him. Here, I don't know if any of you saw this, and it'll be dated by the time this show is probably replayed, but a couple dressed in black, kind of leotards, climbed up to the very tippy top of the Empire State Building, all the way up to the very top of the antenna, 1,400 feet above the street, 33rd and 3rd, or as they say in New York, 33rd and 3rd. And up there, he got down on one knee, and he proposed to her. I guess she had nowhere to go. She accepted. And then they came back down and got arrested. But I thought to myself, damn, you know, what some people will do for attention. But it reminded me that driving back here from a recent visit to New York, a lot of people are up on overpasses over our highways, and they've got signs and messages. The one I remember most, everybody, there must have been 50 guys up there, all wearing three-corner hats. Those were popular during Revolutionary War days. They're called tricorns, if anybody cares. And they were carrying signs that said, our vets fight fascists. I have no idea what they were talking about. I refuse to go there. But overpasses, it reminded me of this particular track. And this one's called The Overpass of Life. And it's from the Trailer Park Troubadours.

0: All right. That's Ansi McLean and the Trailer Park Troubadours with the Overpass of Life. And who was it? Jeff Foxworthy, somebody, talking about where people will say they'll write in spray paint inappropriate things about various girlfriends or girls that they would like to be their friends. I never hear of women doing this. Only men. What? Gosh. Ladies, either get a can of spray paint and go at it, or guys, cut it out. But anyway, here's a little something. This is also from the Austin Lounge Lizards. And this is called Irving. I don't know if you've ever known anyone named Irving. It's not a very common name. But once upon a time it was, but not so much now. The last guy I remember studying about being named Irving was, his last name was Thalberg, and, well, he was a hotshot at Columbia Pictures way back in the 30s and 40s, back when they were making movies for people like me. Anyway, here are the Austin Lounge Lizards from the Small Mind CD with Irving.
1: Darling, do you talk to Irving when you're here alone? What are all these calls to Irving on the telephone? Just then that phone rang. As I picked it up, I knew. I handed it to her and said, "It's Irving, dear, for you."

It's Irving over breakfast, Irving through the day. Even when we're making love, there's Irving

0: As long as we're saluting this name, Irving, here's a guy with one of the deepest voices I've ever heard. This is a guy named Frank Gallup with the ballad of, well, Irving.
1: The Ballad of Irving. He was short and fat and rode out of the west with a Mogan David on his silver vest. He was mean and nasty right clear through, which was kind of weird because he was yellow too. They called him Irving. Big Irving. Big Short Irving. Big Short Fat Irving. The 142nd fastest gun in the west. He came from the old bar mitzvah spread with a 10-gallon yarmulke on his head. He always followed his mother's wishes. Even on the range, he used two sets of dishes. Irving. Big Fat Irving. Big Sissy Irving. The 142nd fastest gun in the West. Irving. 141 could draw faster than he, but Irving was looking for 143. Walked into Saul's saloon like a man insane and ordered three fingers of 2 cents plain. Irving. Big Fat Irving. Big Sport Irving. The 142nd fastest gun in the West. One day, Bad Max happened into town. His aim was to shoot Fat Irving down. Bad Max said, "Draw and draw right now." And Irving drew a picture of a cow. Irving. Big Fat Irving. Big Gunfighter Irving. The 142nd fastest gun in the West. The James boys was coming on a train at first sun, and the town said, "Irving, we need your gun." Well, that train pulled in at the break of dawn. Irving's gun was there, but Irving was gone. Irving. Big Fat Irving. Big Help Irving. The 142nd fastest gun in the West. Well, finally, Irving got three slugs in the belly. It was right outside the Frontier Deli. He was sitting there twirling his gun around, and Butterfingers Irving gunned himself down. Irving. Big Fat Irving. Big Dum Dum Irving. Big Dum Dum Dead Irving. The 142nd fastest gun in the West. Really?
0: How's that for a deep voice, huh? I can't get that deep. Maybe Ken Lyons, the late Kenny Lyons, might have been able to get his voice down that deep, but I certainly can't. As long as we're saluting deep voices right now, here is a guy with a tremendously deep voice. I don't know if any of you kids out there remember Mr. Magoo, the nearsighted Mr. Magoo. Well, the voice of that cartoon character was done by Jim Backus. And he also had some hit television shows, at least in my day. I think he was on I, Mary Joan, one of those things. Anyway, bottom line, here's Jim Backus and Phyllis Diller, who was kind of a, I don't know, she looked crazy, but she was actually quite sane and an outstanding pianist. Have to be careful how I say that. But she had a big house in, well, kind of the western section of Beverly Hills, Westwood, it's called. And she was a concert-level pianist, but she was a wonderful comedian as well. And she was a big fan of my late wife, whose also name was Phyllis. And we used to go to her house, and she would play music. And we'd just sit there enraptured, as it were. And anyway, here's Jim Backus and Phyllis Diller, he with the deep voice and she with just sort of this drunken go-along, as they get drunker and drunker and drunker. And this is called Delicious.
2: Ooh, we're gonna have fun.
3: Yes.

0: It's a cozy table, isn't it?
1: And champagne, my dear.
0: Delicious.
1: You like it? Me.
0: Delicious.
1: I like it too. Yes, I do like it.
0: Delicious.
1: Yes, it is. You want some more?
0: Delicious.
1: I knew you'd like it. You always.
0: Delicious.
1: Oh, have some more. Get the waiter and hombre.
0: Delicious.
1: I'll put on the paper hat. Oh, get out the lamp. I even like the cork. Waiter, waiter, more. Oh, keep pouring. Oh, this is fire. Oh, every night, New Year's Eve. Wait there. You got it, Mary. Oh, every night we're going to do this. I don't care. Lose the job, everything. What are you going to do? Oh, it's coming to do.
2: That's Jim Backus and Phyllis Diller. And it was called, appropriately enough, Delicious. I think I've sat next to a couple like that more than once when I was in my folk singer days. And I'd be off in a little corner trying to play, you know, Bob Dylan songs. I ran on a mail train and I ain't gonna work on Maggie's farm no more. But there'd be a couple who would get drunker and drunker, and I'd be sitting right next to them, blowing my little harmonica and struggling through, you know, Mr. Tambourine Man. Anyway, that was my particular bit of karma. Before that, what did we play here? We heard, a bunch of Irving things. The Ballad of Irving from Frank Gallup, and Irving from the Austin Lounge Lizards, and... Boy, we're coming to the end of another one of these episodes of Just for Fun. It really goes right by for me. I hope you have a good time. That's all I'm trying to do. There's so much pain and torment in the world that we could use a little laughter. Lighten up, people. Remember our motto here at Just for Fun. Life is short and mean people suck. And they really do. And don't take yourself too seriously. And, you know, just live, laugh, love, and be happy. It doesn't cost a lot. And... have a good life. We only get through this thing once that I'm aware of. Maybe we come back again and again, back to those Hindus dumping themselves in the Ganges. Yay. But bottom line, I want to thank you for listening as always. This show will be repeated for no apparent reason Saturday night at 8 o'clock. And don't forget my friend Dave Howe's show, The Eclectic Circus. And boy, is he eclectic. That's Friday night at 9, repeated Sunday night at 10, right here on WHAY. As always, I want to thank you for listening. And it wouldn't be a show if I didn't play something from Weird Al Yankovic. So let's go out with... Well, this one's called Another One Rides the Bus. Here's Weird Al Yankovic to take us slowly into the sunset. Thanks for listening, folks. I'll see you on the radio.

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1: With your weather flash for Whitley City, I'm Will Walker on Hay 98. 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Tonight, a slight chance of showers and thunderstorms, then patchy fog. Partly cloudy with a low around 69. Tuesday brings patchy fog, followed by a slight chance of rain showers, then showers and thunderstorms likely. Mostly sunny, with a high near 84. Currently, it's 78 and overcast. I'm Will Walker with your weather flash.
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1: With your weather flash for Whitley City, I'm Will Walker on Hay98. 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Tonight, a slight chance of showers and thunderstorms, then patchy fog. Partly cloudy with a low around 69. Tuesday brings patchy fog, followed by a slight chance of rain showers, then showers and thunderstorms likely. Mostly sunny with a high near 84. Currently, it's 76 and partly cloudy. I'm Will Walker with your weather flash.
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4: With your weather flash for Whitley City, I'm Will Walker on Hay98. 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Tonight, a chance of showers and thunderstorms before midnight, then patchy fog. Mostly cloudy with a low around 69. On Tuesday, patchy fog in the morning, then showers and thunderstorms likely throughout the day. Partly sunny with a high near 84. Currently, it's 73 and mainly clear. I'm Will Walker with your weather flash.
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1: With your weather flash for Whitley City, I'm Will Walker on Hay 98, brought to you by KFC. Tonight, mostly cloudy with a low around 69. A slight chance of showers and thunderstorms before midnight, followed by patchy fog. On Tuesday, partly sunny skies with a high near 84. Showers and thunderstorms likely, bringing new rainfall amounts between a tenth and quarter of an inch. Currently, it's 72 and partly cloudy. I'm Will Walker with your weather flash.
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She never asked, she knew I'd been hanging with my wilder friends, looking for some other way to fly. 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
1: With your weather flash for Whitley City, I'm Will Walker on Hay 98. 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Tonight, mostly cloudy with a low around 69. A chance of showers and thunderstorms before midnight, then patchy fog. On Tuesday, partly sunny skies with a high near 84. Showers and thunderstorms likely, bringing new rainfall amounts between a tenth and quarter of an inch. Currently, it's 72 and partly cloudy. I'm Will Walker with your weather flash.
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1: Huh. Well, let me tell you something, Conway. Considering everything that I went through today, I look like a movie star.
0: Yeah. Ruth Buzzy.
1: Thank you.
0: Besides that, all of our kids took after your part of the family.
1: Oh,
0: anyway.
1: They did, huh? Well, what about the ones that's bald?
0: Well, I guess you might say they took after me.
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1: 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Starting tonight, a special weather statement is in effect for the listening area. Later tonight, patchy fog and mostly cloudy skies with a low around 68. Looking ahead to Wednesday, a slight chance of rain showers, then a chance of thunderstorms. Partly sunny with a high near 84. Currently, it's 70 and clear. I'm Will Walker with your weather flash.
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I don't want a pickle. 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And I don't want a tickle. I'd rather ride on my motorcycle.

No, it's been about 12 years now that I've been singing this dumb song. You know, it's amazing that somebody could get away with singing a song this dumb for that long. But you know, hey, you know what's more amazing than that is that somebody could make a living singing a song this dumb. But that's America. You know, I told about everything there was to tell about it. When I wrote it, how come, why, what for. But you know, the one thing that I always used to neglect to explain was the significance of the pickle. It was the time I was riding my bike. I was going down a mountain road. I was doing 150 miles an hour. On one side of the mountain road, there was a mountain. And on the other side, there was nothing. It was just a cliff in the air. But I wasn't paying attention, you know. I was just driving down the road. All of a sudden, by accident, a string broke off my guitar. It broke, you know, right there, went flying across the road that way, wrapped itself around a yield sign. Well, the sign didn't break. It didn't come out the ground. The string stayed wrapped around it. Stayed in the other end of my guitar. I held on to my guitar with one hand. I held on to the bike with the other. I made a sharp turn off the road. Luckily, I didn't go into the mountain. I went over the cliff. I was doing 150 miles an hour sideways and 500 feet down at the same time. Hey, I was looking for the cops. Because, you know, hey, I knew that, you know, it was illegal. I knew that was it. I knew I didn't have long to live in this world. And in my last remaining seconds in the world, I knew that it was my obligation to write one last farewell song to the world. Took out a piece of paper. I pulled out a pen. And it didn't write. I had to put another ink cartridge in it. I sat back and I thought a while, and then it come to me. It come like a flash, like a vision burnt across the clouds. I just wrote it down. I learned it right away. I don't want a pickle. Just want to ride on my motorcycle. And I don't want to tickle, I'd rather ride on my motorcycle. And I don't want to die, just want to ride on my motorcycle. Hey, I knew it wasn't the best song I ever wrote. But I didn't have time to change it. But you know, the most amazing thing was that I didn't die. I landed on the top of a police car. And it died. I come into town at a screaming 175 miles an hour, singing my new motorcycle song. I stopped out front of the deli, and out front of the deli was a man eating the most tremendous pickle. A pickle the size of 4 pregnant watermelons. Just a huge monster pickle. He walked up to me, pushed a pickle in my face, and started asking me questions. It was about the same time I noticed a pickle in my face. I noticed a cord hanging from the long end of the pickle going up his sleeve, down his shirt, into his pants and shoes, out into a briefcase he had near his feet. I knew it wasn't an ordinary pickle, but it was about the same time I noticed the cord hanging out of the pickle that a 4-foot cop arrived with a 5-foot gun. A cop that one time must have been around 6'3", but was met at the bottom of a mountain by a flying, singing, writing weirdo freak. He walked up and with one tremendous hand, he grabbed the pickle away from the other guy. He threw it 100 feet straight up in the air. And while the pickle was halfway between going up and coming down, he took out his gun and put a 3-inch bullet hole right through the long end of the pickle. It started coming back down. He stuck out his foot. He caught the pickle on his big toe. And balancing the pickle on his big toe, he reached his huge hand into his little pocket. Pulled out a 10-foot ticket. He borrowed my pen. He wrote it up. Then he rolled it up and stuffed it in a bullet hole in the middle of the pickle. Took the pickle with the ticket and shoved it down my throat.
It was at that very moment that the pickle with the ticket was going down my throat that I knew for sure that I didn't want a pickle. I don't want a pickle. I just want to ride on my motorcycle. And I don't want a tickle. I'd rather ride on my motorcycle.

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1: With your weather flash for Whitley City, I'm Will Walker on Hay 98. 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Starting tonight, a special weather statement is in effect for the listening area. Later tonight, patchy fog with mostly cloudy skies and a low around 68. Looking ahead to Wednesday, a slight chance of rain showers, then a chance of thunderstorms. Partly sunny with a high near 84. Currently, it's 70 and clear. I'm Will Walker with your weather flash.
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1: Step back, son, you bother me. Greetings, comedy fans. This is Taylor Swift, here to remind you that Just for Fun, the all-comedy show with something to offend everyone, is on WHAY Live every Monday night at 8 and repeated at the new time of Saturday night at 8. Join Peter Ferrara for Just for Fun. Laughing your butt off is a great way to lose weight. Ah, yes, step back, son, you still bother me.

I was very little, my mama told me, son, there's no way under heaven that you'll please anyone. I was picked on by the bullies, was left out of the games. I was a flop at all the dances, I was called nasty names. That was long before I was the man I am today. 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
1: With your weather flash for Whitley City, I'm Will Walker on Hay98. 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Starting tonight, a special weather statement is in effect for the listening area. Later tonight, showers and thunderstorms likely, with a low near 70. Looking ahead to Tuesday, patchy fog early, then a slight chance of rain showers, with a high near 83. Currently, it's 68 and clear. I'm Will Walker with your weather flash.
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3: 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Starting today, a special weather statement is in effect for the listening area. This morning, patchy fog with a low around 68. Later today, patchy fog, then a slight chance of rain showers, leading to a high near 83. Tonight, showers and thunderstorms likely, with a low around 70. Currently, it's 68 and clear. I'm Will Walker with your weather flash.
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1: With your weather flash for Whitley City, I'm Sarah Silver on Hay 98. 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Starting tonight, a special weather statement is in effect for the listening area. This morning, patchy fog with a low around 68. Today brings patchy fog, then a slight chance of rain showers, leading to a high near 83. Later tonight, showers and thunderstorms likely, with a low around 70. Currently, it's 68 and clear. I'm Sarah Silver with your weather flash.
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The Parlor Dogs right there, Ride Your Mustang on Free Range Mornings. 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Welcome.

0: That's the group Della May from their current album. That one's called Outrun 'Em, right here on Hay 98 in Whitley City. Tuesday morning, July 7th, it is 6:15. That means it's time for the Old Farmer's Almanac.
1: It's true, some people prefer fruit on their ice cream rather than hot fudge. 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
1: 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Musician Ringo Starr celebrates a birthday, and construction began on the Hoover Dam on this day in 1930. It's also National Strawberry Sunday Day. Not that we have to pull your leg to eat ice cream in July, anyway. Strawberry ice cream was popularized by Dolly Madison, who had it served at the inauguration of her husband, James Madison. The ice cream sundae was created in Ithaca, New York. The tasty concoction of ice cream with toppings was only sold on Sundays at a local soda fountain. The spelling was changed after a glassware salesman placed an order for the long dishes that they're served in by spelling it with an E instead of a Y. That is the Old Farmer's Almanac Radio Report. 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
0: Tune in for the Old Farmer's Almanac weekday morning, 6:15 and 8:15. Coming up, sports update from NBC, 6:30, news block at 7. Got lots more music for you. Ronnie Millsap coming up next.
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1: Oh, that's a hard one. I think I'd rather be on the beach with somebody I love. Want to go to Mobile?
2: Bonnie Montgomery with Melissa Carper on that one, called Rather Have Love. Speaking of love, what goes on when the sun goes down? Ronnie Millsap just before that. Let's go to Cheryl Crow. She's going to take us to the bottom of the hour.

0: Sheryl Crow here on Free Range Mornings. There she is doing Anything But Down. Well, we are down to the bottom of the hour, 6:30. Time for a sports update, and that comes from NBC.
1: The U.S. has been bounced from the World Cup after a Malik Tillman goal in the 31st minute tied the game briefly. Belgium responded with a goal less than 2 minutes later and added on from there. The U.S. is eliminated in the round of 16, 4-1. Team USA coach Mauricio Pochettino.
2: We didn't show what normally that team can show, and that is a reality.
1: The U.S. still without a World Cup quarterfinal appearance since 2002. Belgium, meanwhile, advances to Friday's quarters facing Spain, who eliminated Cristiano Ronaldo and Portugal 1-0. NFL DB Terrion Arnold, released by the Lions last week after felony kidnapping and robbery charges, has cleared waivers and is a free agent. Meanwhile, veteran DB Rasul Douglas, who played with Miami last season as a new home, agreeing to a free agent deal with Washington. And among the baseball last night, Shohei Ohtani had three attempts, including a home run. Dodgers beat Colorado in 11 innings. The Dodgers, the first team in the majors to 60 wins. I'm Matt McCoy.
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4: 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Starting this morning, a special weather statement is in effect for the listening area. Today, patchy fog early, then a slight chance of rain showers, leading to a chance of thunderstorms. Highs near 83. Tonight, showers and thunderstorms likely, with a low around 70. Currently, it's 68 and mainly clear. I'm Sarah Silver with your weather flash.
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0: 6:33 is our time. Keep on moving here. 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In the meantime, we'll keep you entertained. Got a new one here from the group Essence and Gold Country. 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

0: Dale Watson right there from his current album, Unwanted. That's Willie, Waylon, and Whiskey. Before that, Jump in the Line, classic from Harry Belafonte. Sierra Farrell did Money Train. We started with Essence and Gold Country.
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0: 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Coming up on 6:48, right here on Hay 98 in Whitley City. We'll have our complete news block at 7. In the meantime, let's go to a new one from the Steep Canyon Rangers. This is called Sugar Lake.

New from the Cody Norris Show, the new album Spirit of America. There they are with their cover of The Battle of New Orleans. Old Crow Medicine Show did Kill Over and Die. And a new one from the Steep Canyon Rangers called Sugar Lake. About 3.5 minutes away from 7, let's head up to the top of the hour and news time with Guy Clark.

sang in some joint in Mission Beach last night. And at the door sat Tom Waits in a pork pie hat and silver skates, and he's juggling three collection plates. Jesus Christ. Towns Van Zandt standing at the bar, skinning a Hollywood movie star, and he can't remember where he parked his car or to whom he lost the keys. But he's full of angst and hillbilly haiku. What's a poor Fort Worth boy to do? 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Show him how you really feel.

Ginsberg and Kerouac, shooting dice, playing rambling jacks, guitar with a cowboy painting pickguard on it. And they sat in the back and they drank for free, and they rhymed orange with Rosalie. Now there's a pride of lines to draw to.

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2: The body of the missing boater was recovered from Harrington Lake on Monday afternoon. Mercer County search and rescue officials said they retrieved the body, a 25-year-old Nazir Svintizelski, just before 4 o'clock. His body has been taken to the state medical examiner's office in Frankfort for an autopsy. The crash took place between a pontoon boat and a second large boat Saturday evening around 8 o'clock. We also learned Nazir's father, Alex Svintizelski, was airlifted to UK Hospital. A GoFundMe to help the family confirm the father continues to recover. Authorities are investigating the deadly shooting of a teenager at a Marion County party.
3: Deputies found 18-year-old Jaron Johnson shot to death early Sunday in the 1200 block of Pinnock Road near Lebanon. WLKY reports that there was a fight that broke out at the party, which ultimately led to shots being fired. The Marion County Sheriff's Office said an arrest has been made in connection to the shooting, but the suspect's identity has not been revealed. The Taylor County School District said Johnson was preparing to start his senior year at Taylor County High School. The district went on to say that Johnson was a valued member of the school community. I'm John Shannon.
2: We've learned that an arrest was made in connection to Johnson's death. We don't have their identity at this time. We've also learned more about former Kentucky Wildcat Kerr Creasa's involvement in a $2.2 million scheme. He's facing 5 counts of wire fraud, allegedly posing as other people, including his own mother, and falsely claiming he and his family needed money for emergencies. He's also accused of creating more fake identities, like Irene, to pressure victims to sending more money. This reportedly went on from 2022 until last month. His trial is set to begin sometime this week in West Virginia. La Familia confirmed Creasa will not be on their team this summer. I'm Lee Mowen.
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6: NBC News Radio, I'm Michael Kastner. NATO leaders gather in Turkey this week for a summit as the Trump administration continues to scrutinize the transatlantic alliance. The summit kicks off today in Ankara, where European leaders are bracing for a future in which the U.S. plays a smaller role in security and defense. The ongoing Russia-Ukraine war is also expected to be in focus. The death toll in last month's Venezuela earthquakes is now more than 3,500. Some 18,000 people are homeless after the quakes, which struck June 24th. Teams continue to dig through the rubble looking for victims, with machinery digging large trenches for burying the dead. The quakes destroyed more than 60,000 buildings and have left thousands without access to clean water.
7: He's choosing Texas, I can...
6: And this week's top 10 songs on the Billboard Hot 100 are out. Choosing Texas by Ella Langley is number one. One again. That's the 12th time since its release. Michael Kastner, NBC News Radio.
8: 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Starting this morning, a special weather statement is in effect for the listening area. Today, patchy fog early, then a slight chance of rain showers developing. Highs near 83. Tonight, showers and thunderstorms likely, with a low around 70. Looking ahead to Wednesday, a chance of showers and thunderstorms, with a high near 84. Currently, it's 68 and foggy. I'm Sarah Silver with your weather flash.
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13: Today is Tuesday, July 7th. Today is the 188th day of the year, with 177 days remaining in 2026. The McCrary County Republican Party held their quarterly meeting Monday evening at the public library. The regular meeting was followed by a special meeting of the local party's executive committee, after which it was announced that Tanya Neal had been selected to replace Sue Ann Cooper on the November ballot for the office of magistrate in the county's 4th district. Cooper was forced to withdraw from the general election after she learned she could not be magistrate and maintain her full-time state position with the local circuit clerk's office. This came after Cooper had won the primary over current magistrate Randy Maxwell. It appears Tanya Neal will be unopposed on the November ballot, although any potential write-in candidates still have until late August to file for that or any other offices for the fall election. Again, Tanya Neal selected as the Republican nominee for magistrate in District 4 for the November election.
14: Hello, I'm Tracy Goodman, McCrary County Agriculture and Natural Resource Extension Agent, and this is your weekly Ag Update. Few animals in Kentucky are more misunderstood than snakes. They may show up in gardens, wood piles, barns, along creeks, or even in your backyard, and they often cause alarm. But here's an important fact. Kentucky has 33 species of snakes, and only 4 are venomous. The copperhead, timber rattlesnake, pygmy rattlesnake, and western cottonmouth. That means most snakes you encounter are harmless and actually help us by controlling mice, rats, and other pests. Many people try to identify snakes using old myths like triangle-shaped head means venomous or any snake near water is a cottonmouth. These shortcuts aren't reliable. Harmless snakes can flatten their heads when threatened, and many water snakes are mistaken for cottonmouths. In fact, western cottonmouths are only found in far western Kentucky. If you live in central or eastern Kentucky, the cottonmouth you see is almost certainly a harmless water snake. The best advice is simple. Leave snakes alone. Give them space, keep children and pets away, and let the snake move on. Most snakes aren't looking for trouble. They're just searching for food, shelter, or a way to escape. To learn more about snake identification, contact the McCrary County Extension Office at 606-376-2524 or stop by our office at 131 South Highway 27 in Whitley City. The University of Kentucky is an equal opportunity provider.
13: That was Tracy Goodman with the McCrary County Extension Service. You can hear Extension and Ag News every Tuesday right here on the Daily Update.
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13: 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Turning to this date in history, today is July 7th. Hawaii was annexed by the U.S. on this date in 1898. President William McKinley signed a resolution annexing Hawaii. No change in government took place until 1900, when Congress passed an act making Hawaii an incorporated territory of the United States. That remained in effect until Hawaii became a state in 1959. On this date in 1906, Leroy Robert Satchel Paige was born. The Baseball Hall of Fame pitcher from Mobile, Alabama. Greatest attraction in the Negro Leagues, and was also at the age of 42, the first black pitcher in the American League. Inducted into the Hall of Fame in 1971, he passed away in 1982. Satchel Paige, born this date 1906. In Spain, the running of the bulls begins today in Pamplona, an event made famous by Hemingway in his novel The Sun Also Rises, in which young men dressed in white with red scarves run through the streets of Pamplona, charged by bulls from the bull ring, part of the Festival of San Fermín. Once again, Spain, running of the bulls today through July 14th. Doc Severinsen, the composer, conductor, musician, former band leader of the Tonight Show, Doc Severinsen turning 99 today. Drummer Ringo Starr, formerly of the Beatles, he turns 86 today. And today is Bonza Butler Day, when the number of the day is the same as the number of the month, as in the seventh day of the seventh month. Bonza Butler Day, an excuse to have a party at least once a month.
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13: We have these obituaries. Mary Lisa Juntnan, age 57, of Whitley City, the wife of Glenn Juntnan, passed away Friday, July 3rd. Funeral services today at 1 p.m. at McCrary County Funeral Home. Brother Mitchell Bunch officiating. Burial will be in Angel Cemetery. Visitation at the funeral home after 11 today. McCrary County Funeral Home is in charge of the arrangements for Mary Lisa Juntnan. Jerry W. Lynch, age 71, of Whitley City, the husband of Leela Strunk Lynch, passed away Friday, July 3rd. Funeral services Wednesday at 1 p.m. at Pleasant Knob United Baptist Church. Burial in Higginbotham Cemetery. Visitation at the church Wednesday after 11. McCrary County Funeral Home is in charge of the arrangements for Jerry Lynch. Rhoda Whitehead, age 57, of Whitley City, passed away Sunday, July 5th. Funeral services will be Friday at 1 p.m. at McCrary County Funeral Home. Burial in Quarter Cemetery. Visitation Friday after 11. McCrary County Funeral Home is in charge of the arrangements for Rhoda Whitehead.
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13: Let's take a look at our community action news, a look at what's going on in our community. The Mountain Craft Center having their monthly meeting this morning at 11 o'clock. That'll be at the VFW building in downtown Whitley City. They invite everyone. New Hope Baptist Church on Justice Mine Road in Stearns hosting a singing with Shepherd's Way. That'll be this Saturday, July 11th, 6 p.m. Dinner will also be served. Everyone welcome. 6 o'clock this Saturday at the New Hope Baptist Church. Williamsburg Gospel Barn going to be hosting the Cups for a CD release party for their new CD. It's going to be this Saturday, July 11th. The doors open at 5 with special guest singers, potluck dinner at 6, and the Cups singing at 7 o'clock. Everyone's welcome, admission free. That's this Saturday, doors open at 5 at the Williamsburg Gospel Barn. And the McCrary County School District summer meal program continues through the month of July. Meal distribution on Thursdays from 12 to 2 p.m. at McCrary Middle School and Pinot Intermediate School. This is for any child in the county up to age 18, regardless of if they are enrolled in the local school district. And again, those meal distribution points at Pinot Intermediate School and McCrary Middle School every Thursday from 12 to 2 p.m. Pleasant Run Church on Highway 92 in Pinot is going to have their monthly singing Saturday, July 18th at 6 p.m. with Blessed Hope. Everyone welcome. July 18th, 6 o'clock for that singing at the Pleasant Run Church. Community Action, part of our news block, weekdays at 7, noon, and 5. 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

here it comes. Yeah, the Beatles began recording the new George Harrison written tune, Here Comes the Sun, at Abbey Road Studio in London, this date, July 7th, 1969. Good stuff from the Beatles there. 18 minutes after 7, as we tick along here on a Tuesday morning, July 7th, 2026. Adam Phillips here on the Free Range Mornings program, Hay 98, Whitley City. Showing 69 degrees right now. Going to be not as warm, partly sunny, 83 today. Do have a 60% chance of showers and storms. Well, as we move along, speaking of the Beatles, Ringo Starr, former drummer with the Beatles, has a birthday today. He was born 1940 on this date in Liverpool, England, making him 86. Here's something new from Ringo. It's called Why.

the great Kris Kristofferson from his album Jesus Was a Capricorn. Released in 1972, the song Why Me went to number one this date, July 7th, 1973. And before that, Ringo Starr from his new album Long, Long Road, song simply called Why. Ringo Starr turning 86 today. On this date in 1984, the Boss, Bruce Springsteen, went to number one on the U.S. Albums Chart with Born in the USA.

0: That's Bruce Springsteen. Title track from his album Born in the USA. And he went to number one on the U.S. Albums Chart with that album this date, July 7th, 1984. Hey 98, Whitley City. 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
2: It is Tuesday, July 7th, Kentucky. How are you? I'm Scott Fitzgerald. Let's talk sports and, of course, the A story, the World Cup last night in Seattle.
3: Beaten out of the air. Freeze has got to get there and deal with it. He takes it down off the chest to Ketelaar and knocks it away. Tim Ream can't block it. It is a disastrous third goal to concede to Belgium.
2: Yeah, the U.S. men's national team's run at the World Cup is over after a 4-1 loss to Belgium in the round of 16. Defensive breakdowns, as you heard there, proved costly as Belgium scored twice before halftime and capitalized on a costly goalkeeper error to put the match away. Malik Tillman scored the lone U.S. goal on a free kick, while Christian Pulisic left with a leg injury afterwards. Tyler Adams.
4: You have good days and you have bad days, and today was one of our bad days, and it got the best of us. We came out here with the ambition that we can go really far in this tournament. We didn't obviously go as far as we'd like. That being said, if we inspired just a few kids throughout this journey, then we did something right.
2: The Americans still leave the tournament after winning their group and reaching the knockout stage for the first time since 2002. Locally, both Lou City and Lexington, coming off big wins, are back in the practice pitch today. They have a big showdown in Louisville coming up Saturday night. It is the Commonwealth Cup. We'll have more on that as we get closer to the weekend. And to the round ball, Kentucky basketball is still waiting on a decision from Serbian big fella Nikola Kostarica after the FIBA U-17 World Cup wrapped up. The 6'11 forward boosted his stock with a 37-point performance against Team USA. They'll report now have UCLA leading the race for his commitment. Meanwhile, former Wildcat Otega Owe made a solid NBA Summer League debut for the Thunder in their opener over the weekend. He finished with 8 points, 4 rebounds, and 2 assists. He and the Thunder take on the Jazz tonight. And it was a strong start for Louisville basketball alum in the Summer League. Lottery pick Mikael Brown Jr. made his Brooklyn Nets debut. He scored 10 points with 4 assists and a win over Golden State. And the Reds are back at it before the All-Star break. They open a series against Philadelphia tonight in Cincinnati. Andrew Abbott gets the nod. Have a great day, Kentucky.
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7: With your weather flash for Whitley City, I'm Sarah Silver on Hay 98. 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Starting this morning, a special weather statement is in effect for the listening area. Today, patchy fog early, then a slight chance of rain showers with a high near 83. Tonight, showers and thunderstorms likely with a low around 70. Currently, it's 68 and foggy. I'm Sarah Silver with your weather flash.
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0: And good morning. 7:34 is air time. Yeah, just a little bit foggy out there, so use caution. Some reduced visibility is possible if you're out and about this morning. Again, 68 degrees right now, 60% chance of showers and storms, high 83 later on today. As we continue on today's date, July 7th, back in 1969, here's a song recorded by Tom T. Hall. It's called Homecoming.
11: I guess I should have written that to let you know.

the Louvin Brothers, My Baby's Gone. One of the Louvin Brothers was Charlie Louvin, who would have been 99 today, born July 7th, 1927 in Alabama. He died back in 2011. One of the Wilburn Brothers, Doyle Wilburn, he was born this date, 1930. Here are the Wilburn Brothers doing Troubles Back in Town.

0: George Strait, his cover of If You Ain't Lovin', You Ain't Livin'. And playing on that was keyboard player Floyd Domino. He played on that one and a number of other George Strait tunes. He's turning 74 today. Little patchy fog this morning, 70 degrees. Looking for partly sunny skies today. 60% chance of showers and storms, high 83. 60% chance of showers and storms tonight, low 70. And for tomorrow, Wednesday, more of the same. Partly sunny, 60% chance of showers and storms, high 84 tomorrow. Right now, 7:46 is our time.
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It's called You're the One That I Want. Tim McGraw before that, Where the Green Grass Grows. 7 minutes away from 8, Old West Radio, top of the hour, Old Farmer's Almanac at 8:15. 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
1: This is Dakota Livesay chronicling another true story taken from the 1800s, a time known to all as the Old West. Over the next couple of days, we'll hear the story of a raid on a wagon train by some Kiowa Indians, how they were caught, tried, and what followed. Incidentally, it's one of the most unique stories in the history of the Indian-White conflict. In 1861, the Kiowa on a reservation in Texas were told they couldn't leave the reservation even to hunt. In May of that year, Kiowa chiefs White Bear and Big Tree, with some warriors, raided a wagon train, killing seven men. Interestingly, they had previously passed up a similar wagon train that, unknown to them, had contained their nemesis, General William Tecumseh Sherman. A week later, White Bear and Big Tree were at the agency when they were asked about the raid. White Bear freely admitted being on the raid. He said that the Kiowa got tired of asking for arms and ammunition, and they decided to get some. The stunned Indian agent notified the military. White Bear, Big Tree, and another Indian, Sitting Bear, were arrested. On the trip to Jacksboro, Texas, Sitting Bear gnawed on one of his hands until it was small enough to pull out of a handcuff and attack the soldiers. He was able to die like a warrior rather than a dog's death at the end of a rope. On July 5, 1871, the trial of White Bear and Big Tree took place. The trial was controversial. This was the first time Indians, a ward of the federal government, had been tried in a state court. The jury was comprised of cowboys who were determined to make examples of the two Indians. White Bear told the court that if he were hanged, it would be like a spark on the prairie. It would make a big fire, a terrible fire. The next time we're together, we'll see how Big Bear's speech affected the jury. You've just heard another story from Old West Radio. I'm Dakota Livesay.
2: 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Starting today, patchy fog early, then a slight chance of rain showers this afternoon. Highs near 83. Tonight, showers and thunderstorms likely, with a low around 70. Looking ahead to Wednesday, a chance of showers and thunderstorms, with a high near 84. Currently, it's 70 and foggy. I'm Sarah Silver with your weather flash.
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I'm drinking in the taverns late at night.

0: That's one from Charlie Crockett from his current album, Age of the Ram. It's called My Last Drink of Wine. Gary Stewart was in there. She's acting single. I'm drinking doubles. BR549 starting us off, 18 wheels and a crowbar. Right here on Hay 98, Whitley City, 8:15 is our time. 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
1: 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Musician Ringo Starr celebrates a birthday, and construction began on the Hoover Dam on this day in 1930. It's also National Strawberry Sunday Day. Not that we have to pull your leg to eat ice cream in July anyway. Strawberry ice cream was popularized by Dolly Madison, who had it served at the inauguration of her husband, James Madison. The ice cream sundae was created in Ithaca, New York. The tasty concoction of ice cream with toppings was only sold on Sundays at a local soda fountain. The spelling was changed after a glassware salesman placed an order for the long dishes that they're served in by spelling it with an E instead of a Y. That is the Old Farmer's Almanac Radio Report. 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
0: All right, tasty stuff. 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Got a 60% chance of showers and storms today, partly sunny with a high around 83. This morning, about 70 degrees right now, a little patchy fog, so be aware of that out there. We'll get to Swap and Shop, buy, sell, trade, giveaway, and more. 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

There you go. It's Sir Elton John doing Honky Cat right here on Hey 98 Free Range Mornings. Joelle Saunier before that with Do Me a Favor, Don't. 8:27 is our time on this Tuesday morning, July 7th. 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
2: 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Well, here we go, Tuesday morning. 376-2218 is our number. Let's get to it. 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
3: Yes, I got a cornhole on Swap and Shop.
2: Okay, what is it you want to put on?
3: Cornhole.
2: Oh, a cornhole game?
3: Yeah.
2: Okay, gotcha. Okay. Okay, what's your number?
3: 606-516-6916.
2: Okay, well, I'll put this on for you.
3: Thank you.
2: Okay, thanks a lot. Well, if you want to play a little cornhole, here you go. I've got a cornhole game for you. And yeah, just check it out. 606-516-6916. All right, 516-6916. Got the cornhole game. Well, we had another call coming in. They dropped out, so let's move on down to the next one. 376-2218 is our number. Good morning, Swap and Shop.
4: Yeah, Adam, I got my yard, my mow and all cleaned up and yard brush and stuff, all off metal. 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
2: Okay.
4: And you don't care to put that on the wrong list. Number 606-516-8058.
2: Okay. All right, I'll put this on for you.
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2: Thanks a lot. 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Call 606-516-1128. 606-516-1128. 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
2: Moving on here, Tuesday morning edition of Swap and Shop continues. Lines are open, 376-2218. Got a birthday we want to mention here on this July 7th, and that is Jason Mann. 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
0: Part City. Tuesday morning edition of Swap and Shop. Final segment here for phone calls, 376-2218, if you have something for us. This reminder, the McCrary County School District has their summer meal program going on through the month of July. Every Thursday, they have meal distribution, and children in the county up to age 18 can get a week's worth of meals and a gallon of milk. And parents, guardians can pick up for their children. Just need your name and birth date of the child you're picking up for. This is on Thursdays between 12 and 2 p.m., and there are 2 distribution locations, so 2 spots you can pick up, either McCrary Middle School or Pinot Intermediate School. And that's regardless of whether the child is enrolled in the school district or not. Any child up to age 18 is eligible for the summer meal program distribution. Again, Thursdays, 12 to 2 p.m., and you can pick up at McCrary Middle School or Pinot Intermediate School for that program. Also want to mention this, Mountain Craft Center having their monthly meeting this morning. So if you're listening to the recorded replay in the afternoon, well, never mind, but if you're listening this morning, Mountain Craft Center having their monthly meeting 11 o'clock this morning, and that's going to be at the VFW building, which is right here in downtown Whitley City. They invite everyone 11 o'clock this morning at the VFW building. We'll go ahead and wrap it up there for a short Tuesday program here. Once again, want to wish Jason Mann a very happy July 7th birthday today. 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

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Hope you have yourself a wonderful Tuesday. Back with you again tomorrow morning, 8:30, for more Swap and Shop. 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

There you go, CCR, Creedence Clearwater Revival, doing Cotton Fields. Mess Around before that from the great Ray Charles. 8:49, 11 minutes away from 9. 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

0: They can't complain that they weren't invited. They choose not to show up. Your feelings aren't hurt, right? Unless it's somebody you really care about.
1: No, you're exactly right. Yeah. I mean, besides my childhood best friend, who I haven't seen in over a decade, declining to come to the wedding, I mean, I'm not really disappointed in anybody saying no. I understand.
0: Oh, so wait a minute now. Hold on.
1: What?
0: I could have said no and you would have been fine?
1: I mean, if you had something going on, yeah, I mean, I would get it.
0: I'm not
1: a bridezilla. Somebody messaged me the other day. You are such a bridezilla.
0: Who wants to book Alice Blue Gown on August 8th? Well, I've already got my brown suit now.
1: Like, I understand people have other things going on, but this is also my wedding. So if we say to wear brown and we don't want any kids, I don't see why that's such a big request.
0: No, man, it's your big day.
1: But if you had something going on, I would understand.
0: Okay.
1: Even though you've got vacation day set
0: I've already gotten out of the bachelor party. That was my out.
1: You might even get out of that. But I think we invited 270 and we're going to be closer to 200.
0: There you go.
1: And so they say, 10% of the people won't come to your wedding. It may be a little more after you tell them to wear brown.
0: But wait a minute now. If they RSVP, they have to show up.
1: Correct.
0: If you want to go fair or foul on something, RSVPing for a wedding, having them set aside the expense for you to be there and then not showing up is 100% foul.
1: Absolutely. That's a foul. Because I'm already paying for your dinner plate.
0: Yeah.
1: Right? So who's going to eat this food?
0: Mm-hmm.
1: But.
0: Well, you know, you could just, like a bar, just have a cover charge. $10 a plate. We're trying to recoup this wedding money.
1: There are some weddings where people are charging guests just to show up.
0: Yeah, forget about it, man. Nobody wants to go to a wedding. If it weren't you, I hate going to weddings. I've told you that. I'm doing this for you. This is a favor to you.
1: I'm not going to the
0: wedding because I like going to weddings. I hate going to weddings, but I'm doing it for you. You know, like, don't anybody else invite me to their wedding because I'm not going. Unless it's like a close friend, somebody I talk to on a regular basis. The people that you're inviting that are saying no, I don't even want to be invited to begin with. Like, if I'm one of those people, like, I think, like, if you're extending your list out to 300 people, those are people you don't talk to on a regular basis. There's no way you're going to convince me you talk to 300 people on a regular basis. So
1: no, but are there three people that have impacted our relationship and our lives in a positive way, and we'd want to share that time with them? Sure.
0: But they don't feel the same way, though, because they're declining the invitation.
1: No, they don't. They've got better things to do.
0: Yeah. All right, let's go to Jake. Hey, Jake. Jake.
2: Morning. Sorry about that.
0: All right. Go ahead.
1: What's up, Jake?
0: You ready?
2: I just had a quick thing for Shannon. So you said you don't like soccer, and I feel like you shouldn't base your opinion on soccer off of one mid-tier USA game. I feel like you should watch two high-level teams compete and then base your opinion on soccer.
0: Like who? Like who should I watch? Whoever's left?
1: Like Spain, Belgium, I guess.
2: Well, this Switzerland and Colombia tonight will be pretty good. But,
0: I mean,
2: pretty much any games after tonight should be good.
0: Switzerland and Colombia. Oh, my God.
1: Yeah, come on. You can get it behind that,
0: Shannon.
1: I don't
0: know. You have to pay me to watch that. I don't even know what's on tonight, but I can find 100 things I would rather watch than that. I'm just saying. I'd rather watch the ALF 24/7 channel.
1: that's what's wrong with you.
2: I also have one question.
0: Yes.
2: Where can I find the pre-shows on podcast?
0: 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You can also find it on Apple.
1: Anywhere you get your podcast.
2: I have the iHeart app, but I don't ever see it where the KSR podcasts are.
0: Well, you got to subscribe to it. It's its own thing. So just search KSR pre-show and it should pop up. Then you hit subscribe and then it's going to come up there every day for you.
2: All right. Thank you. That's all I had. Love you. Bye.
0: All right. Thanks, Jake.
1: All right. Love you. Bye.
0: You want to get one more in before the break? Do we have time?
1: Yeah, let's do it.
0: All right. Mailman Mike. Hey, Mike. Go ahead.
3: Hey. How's it going, Billy? Hey, Shannon.
0: Hey, buddy.
3: Hey, I've been married for 36 years, man. And when I met my wife, I knew. But, you know, and Billy, you're getting ready to get married. And if something fell out, you know, and say it, something happened, how would I go about find a good woman in these days? I mean, Tinder.
0: Well, that's certainly an option. Yep.
3: Yes.
0: Billy likes Grindr.
3: Male, you know, a wife from overseas, maybe.
0: Yeah, maybe.
3: How you go about finding a good woman now? I mean, I'm an older guy.
0: All right.
1: Good luck.
0: Billy,
1: yeah.
0: You got any suggestions on how to find a good woman for Mailman Mike? Mailman Mike, I mean, are you still working in the mail industry? Are you still delivering mail?
1: Are you still married?
3: Oh, yeah, I'm slaying it, man.
0: Yeah, and you're still married.
3: Right,
0: well,
3: right.
0: You don't need to find a good woman. You got a good woman.
1: He's just curious.
3: Yeah, I do.
0: Yeah.
3: I'm just curious for the general person, you know, not me. Well, I've got swagger anyway.
0: Yeah, of course. You're delivering that mail. You're slinging that mail every day. thanks for the call, Mailman Mike.
1: Thank you, man.
0: I would say for somebody like him, he's constantly in where people are. Mailman Mike should have no problem meeting ladies.
1: That is the flirtiest mailman of all time. He just keeps coming in here and talking to me.
0: That's right. He even gave me extra stamps for free.
1: You know, I don't know. I mean, good luck trying to find a good woman nowadays. You know, I never used like the Tinder or Bumble or is the one you like to use, Grindr, Shannon.
0: No, don't put that back on me.
1: I mean, it's just a hookup culture nowadays. Yeah. So if you're kind of maybe looking for something else, you're going to have to go out and about. And I think the best place to find women is probably Target or the grocery store.
0: Target. All right. Yeah, Target. I like it. All right. And you pick up a lot of ladies at Target?
1: No, but
0: you just think that that's where the attractive women shop is, Target?
1: Yeah, I mean, mostly. But, you also Walmart, have to find a setting where you can approach somebody. And I think that, you know, there are plenty of opportunities.
0: And the frozen food section is always a good place. All right, we'll be back 859-280-2287.
4: It's Shannon the Dude. And to talk to me and Billy, give us a call on the Clark's Pup and Shop phone line at 859-280-2287.
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0: All right, so I wanted to give away journey tickets to the best question on the pre-show today, Billy. I'm not sure anybody so far deserves the tickets. So we got lines loaded. Let's just go quickly through some of these. We got to go fast. We're going to start with Troy. Go ahead, Troy. What's your question?
14: Yeah, guys. Billy, I didn't know, as far as your playlist from your DJ, do you guys have Doo-Doo Brown by Two Live Crew cranking up for the, reception?
0: Do you have that one, Billy?
1: I don't, but we meet with the DJ later this week, and we can add it to the list.
0: Okay. All right, let's go to Jeff. What's up, Jeff?
15: Billy, what is the one thing that you wish you would have accomplished or got done before pre-marriage?
0: Oh, all right. That is a good question.
1: I wish I would have traveled overseas solo, I think is what I would like to do.
0: Oh, okay.
1: Just, like, disappear from the world for, like, 2 to 3 months. Maybe just go from bar to bar. But I can't do that now. I've got responsibilities. I got a wife at home.
0: Just be a gypsy is what you want her to do.
1: Yeah, it's just like just a nomad, just traveling. I didn't do enough traveling when I was solo.
0: All right, let's go to Howie. Hey, Howie.
16: Anyway, yes, Billy, you always say you can contact Jennifer Lawrence. Are you going to invite her to your wedding, and will she come?
1: I have not contacted Jennifer Lawrence to invite her to the wedding because I do not have her phone number. I have not met her in person and have not been able to ask for her phone number. So that conundrum still exists today. If she'd like to show up, she doesn't need an invite.
0: Oh, I mean, she doesn't.
1: Take invite, Jennifer Lawrence. If you'd like to come to the wedding, we'll save a spot for you, but have not invited her yet.
0: Rex is up next. Hey, Rex.
17: Hey, do you think sperm banks should have drive-thrus for cars with tinted windows?
0: The calls are getting just worse and worse. See, this is like how you try to set up something basic to give away tickets, and you get stupid questions like that.
1: This is every contest we've ever done on this show.
0: Blake, you can win this thing right now. I'm just saying, if you had like one legitimate good question, you could win journey tickets right now.
18: Well, we'll see what we can do. Billy R. Sports, you're a CEO, GM, UK Athletics. Would you move baseball in front of women's basketball in the new rev share? I just feel like we're missing a golden opportunity. Trinity just won the national championship in-state recruiting base. What would Billy R. Sports do?
1: Yes, baseball would be ahead of women's basketball on my priority list. Mm. That does not mean I'm not excited for what Kenny Brooks is bringing, man. I think he's got a roster that they can really compete. But I also think baseball is America's pastime, and success in that sport would financially benefit the university more than women's basketball.
0: Wow. That's going to make a few people upset, I'm sure. But you know what? He asked the question. You gave your answer.
1: Had to give an opinion. I couldn't say both.
0: Now you haven't to give an opinion on who you think deserves these journey tickets. Who do you want to give them to?
1: Wow. We got a list of
0: people who probably don't deserve the tickets at all. Is there anybody else?
1: Well, you know, you had to ask a question, so some people are just eliminated from that right off the bat. But I'm going to have to go with Mike, who has been married for 36 years and asked us, where can we find a good woman?
0: That is a great question. Where can you find a good woman these days?
1: It's hard to find.
0: All right, call us back. 859-280-2287. That's it for the pre-show. KSR is up next. 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
25: It's illegal and unlawful. Kentucky's Agriculture Department Commissioner Jonathan Schell was pushing back against the firing of then-CEO David Beck from Ike Berry. He tells WLKY that he worries that some don't value agriculture in the same manner, saying he saw changes into the board's mission statement, something Governor Andrew Beshear in Kentucky venues denies. State Representative John Hogston also called a supposedly ignoring of the law disgusting. TerraWulf has signed a 20-year agreement with Anthropic for an AI infrastructure campus at the former Century Aluminum plant. Officials say the Hancock County campus can accommodate about 401 megawatts of critical IT load. Initial capacity is expected to go live for the second half of next year, full service predicted by early 2028, and TerraWulf predicts 100 to 120 jobs will be added. I'm Lee Mowen.
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28: NBC News Radio, I'm Michael Kastner. President Trump is in Turkey today as NATO leaders gather for a summit. The ongoing Russia-Ukraine war is expected to be in sharp focus during this week's meeting. Trump is scheduled to hold talks with Ukrainian President Vladimir Zelensky tomorrow on the sidelines of the summit. Team USA's World Cup journey is over. The team crashed out of the round of 16 with a 4-1 loss against Belgium from Seattle on Monday. Members of the LA County Medical Examiner's Office are being investigated regarding leaks connected to the murder case involving the singer known as David. More from Mark Mayfield.
29: NBC LA says over a dozen workers are being questioned. Investigators are trying to figure out if any employees released the graphic details from an autopsy report before it became public. The defendant in the murder case, David Burke, is charged with killing teenager Celeste Rivas Hernandez.
28: Michael Kastner, NBC News Radio.
30: With your weather flash for Whitley City, I'm Sarah Silver on Hay 98. 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This morning, mostly sunny with highs around 83. A slight chance of rain showers later in the day. Tonight, thunderstorms possible with a low near 70. Tomorrow brings partly sunny skies with a high near 84 and a chance of showers and thunderstorms in the afternoon. today, 76 and partly cloudy. I'm Sarah Silver with your weather flash.
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0: and UK and U of L co-hosted
1: it. But what is it? You haven't told me what it is.
0: So it is a competition where students have, it's a, like a four-part competition. So they have a report, they have a presentation.
1: But what is a concrete canoe? What is a concrete canoe? What do you mean?
0: So you would think that it's a clunky boat, but really these boats are about 20 foot long, about, 180 pounds. They, if you saw one.
1: So, okay, I'm still not understanding what you're saying. It's a canoe. It is a boat. Sir. Okay. And it is who can build the best boat.
0: Yes, and compete and race it. Yeah.
1: Oh, so you race it.
0: Yeah.
1: Okay, got you. So you build a concrete boat and race it.
0: Yes, and we get up to four people in it, and there's five different racing events, and they competed up in West Virginia and took home the whole thing for the first time in school history.
1: Oh, all right. Well, congratulations to the – it seems like a very specific competition, the concrete canoe.
0: Yes.
1: Do they do that for every material form?
0: So there's different competitions for different student groups, but this is the big one for civil engineering. It kind of ties everything that the students learn in school all together.
1: Well, congrats to Western Kentucky and their concrete canoe, and I appreciate it. Go Toppers.
0: Thank you. Go Tops.
1: There you go. You never know. Like, you don't, you never know what people do. You never know what titles they have.
2: There's a picture of the canoe. There were 25 teams in the national championship, and they beat them.
1: Wow. So that doesn't look like, it looks like wood.
2: It does look like wood.
1: But it's made of concrete?
2: Lightweight concrete.
1: Okay.
2: Also have our dry counties.
1: How many?
2: It's from a Herald Leader story that's 3 years old, so it could have changed. But Menifee, Elliott, Morgan, Leslie, Knott, Casey, Clinton, Monroe, and Allen.
1: So only two, and not McLean. In Eastern Kentucky. Well, McLean's not in Eastern Kentucky.
2: McLean's the one in Western Kentucky.
1: Wow. All right. Well, I bet they change soon, which will be the last one to hold out.
2: This is 3 or 4 years old.
1: Probably Casey County. That'll be the last one. 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
13: But it can buy me a boat. It can buy me a truck.
1: There you go. Is this, who's this?
14: Chris Jansen.
1: Ugh.
14: Buy me a boat.
1: Irene Davis played Granny Clampett on the Beverly Hillbillies. How about that?
14: Oh, really? I used to watch that with my parents all the time. Beverly.
1: She was an Irene. Apparently, there was the singer of "What a Feeling" in Flashdance was Irene Cara.
15: What a feeling!
14: Yeah.
1: So there you go. There's two very famous Irenes.
2: Do you think he was sitting around listening to that or watching Beverly Hillbillies?
1: I think that's what he was doing. He was like, "You know what? I like this Irene." You said something during the break that made me laugh, Shannon. I don't think it can go undone.
14: I had a question for Ask Anything Tuesday.
1: Yes.
14: Who's a better fundraiser? Is it Mitch Barnhart or Kirk Creasa?
1: I think it was Kerr. I think that's why we had to make a change. Kerr was bringing in more money than Mitch Barnhart.
2: And Mitch had a whole department helping him out.
1: And Kerr was budget. Kerr and Irene. Those were the only two.
14: Was Mitch willing to sell an organ for the university's good? No. He's like, "You're not taking my kidney."
1: Mitch wrote Brett Setzer and goes, "Listen, man, I'll give you a kidney."
14: Yeah.
1: It's ridiculous. Let me ask you a quick question. Should they have to, like, what do you do about Mitch McConnell right now? Like, should they have to say something?
2: Yeah.
1: I feel like they have to. We had this conversation about the other guy, but Mitch McConnell's even more important than that. Like, they got to say something.
2: Now it's widely reported of how bad the situation is.
1: Yeah, I mean, they said they found him unconscious. They asked his press people, "Will you say whether he's conscious now?" And they wouldn't comment, which means probably not. Like, Shannon, they have to say something, right? Like,
14: you can only hide it so long. I mean, it's just like anything else. If you don't tell us the truth, we're going to start making up our own narrative. And you're going to hear all these rumors, which we've heard. We don't know if they're true or not, but we've heard.
1: Yeah, I mean, there's
14: things.
1: Rumors like everywhere, especially today. This morning, there are rumors everywhere. You know, my history with Mitch is known. I pray for him and his family. But there's also, when you're in office, there's a public responsibility. You have to say what's happening. And they can't keep not saying it. So I'm not sure what the end game is. Like, you got to say something.
2: Mm-hmm. Didn't someone say they talked to him and that might not be true? Like, another politician was like, "Oh, I talked to him."
1: Oh, I don't know. Did somebody say that?
2: Yeah, I don't have the name because I can't name more than like five politicians. But.
1: Well, either way, you got to say something. Like this idea that you can just hide. I mean, this has become a thing for politicians the last few years. I mean, there were a couple people. There was a woman, I think, from California, Dianne Feinstein, a senator, who she had like dementia and they were hiding it. Like, you can't do that. These are your public representatives. You have to say it. So, you know, but there are, as Shannon said, there's rumors all over Louisville today.
14: Mm-hmm.
1: But if you don't want to have those, like, you have to make a statement. So my prayers are with him for all the history. Like, he served the state for a long time. And I wish him the best. Matt, go ahead, Matt.
15: Yes.
1: Go ahead.
15: I'm sorry. Can you hear me?
1: I can hear you.
15: Okay. I had two things on the ultrasonic insect repellent.
1: Yes.
15: I bought two little ones. We're camping at Cave Run Lake in Moorhead. And me and my wife put one on. And within 30 seconds, she got sick, nauseated, just terrible, and went to bed.
1: The sound made your grandkids sick?
15: No, it was my wife.
1: Oh, your wife. Well, your wife's got good hearing. Well, that explains why Mario was throwing up yesterday outside. All right, what's the other one?
15: I was wanting to know each one of yours' favorite cover songs.
1: Okay.
15: And mine is Disturbed, Sound of Silence.
14: No.
15: And I especially like to hear what Shannon thinks of the vocal performance on that song.
1: Appreciate the call. I don't think I've ever heard that.
14: Oh, you've heard Disturbed, the Sound of Silence. I've played it on the show before.
1: Okay. All right. Yeah. What's yours?
14: I think you got to go like All Along the Watchtower. Hendrix. That's a Bob Dylan song. And he took it and made it his own. I mean, it was.
1: Ooh, I like that
14: one. Yeah.
1: That's good.
2: I got one.
1: Yeah.
2: Chris Cornell covering Nothing Compares to You. Yeah. Have you heard that one?
1: I don't think I have.
2: Very good.
1: Kinda did you say that for Shannon?
2: No. But you've heard it, Shannon, right?
14: Yes. Yeah.
2: It's great.
1: There are things that are covers that, like, I don't even know they're covers. I still think I loved when Guns N' Roses did the song
14: Knocking on Heaven's Door. Another Bob Dylan.
1: Yes. I thought that one was great.
2: You don't like him, but Luke Combs is pretty good at covering songs. Fast Car and Ordinary are two regulars on my playlist.
1: His Fast Car is very, very good. I will grant you. I still prefer the original, but the amount of times you prefer a cover over an original is rare, especially if you heard the original first. I would also say it's a deep cut, but Tyler doing Tulsa Turnaround is a lot better than when Kenny Rogers did it. Which, again, I say this about once a year. Go back and listen to Kenny Rogers when he was in his psychedelic acid phase.
14: Yeah.
1: And tell me if you think he would have ended up where he did. That album, Shannon.
14: Oh, yeah.
1: It's crazy.
14: It is. It's weird.
1: And that Kenny Rogers then became Kenny Rogers after doing that is nuts. We'll take a break. We'll do some counties. More Ask Anything Tuesday. It's KSI.
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21: An elderly man's death in Martin County is being blamed on the extreme heat wave. Coroner Chris Todd said Fleming Hurley's body was discovered in a lovely home just after 5 o'clock yesterday evening. He adds to WYMT, Hurley most likely died several days ago, pointing out that a brand new AC unit was not installed but awaiting on his porch. A pair of dogs were also found inside. One died and the other is in bad shape. Meantime, we learned the name of a woman found dead in a gray home over the weekend. Karen West was discovered deceased Saturday afternoon. Kentucky State Police added that home was her current residence. KSP are investigating the cause of her death, while West's body was taken to the state medical examiner's office in Frankfort for an autopsy. I'm Lee Mowen.
20: This is the Kentucky News Network.
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25: NBC News Radio, I'm Michael Kastner. President Trump says Chinese President Xi Jinping will be in the U.S. around September 24th. Monday's announcement indicates there will be more high-level meetings between leaders of the world's two largest economies. The president made the announcement from the White House Rose Garden. The president is in Turkey this morning as NATO leaders hold a summit. The summit kicks off today in Ankara, where European leaders are bracing for a future in which the U.S. plays a smaller role in security and defense. Congresswoman Ana Paulina Luna is calling for an investigation into the Patriot Front white nationalist group. More from Mark Mayfield.
26: The Florida Republican shared a post on X appealing to the House Oversight Committee to do some digging into the group after its Independence Day rally and march across Washington, D.C. The group, which is known for its flash demonstrations, led a 400-person march through the nation's capital on Saturday.
25: Michael Kastner, NBC News Radio.
27: With your weather flash for Whitley City, I'm Sarah Silver on Hay 98. 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This afternoon, mostly sunny with a high near 83. A slight chance of rain showers is possible. Tonight, showers and thunderstorms likely, with a low around 70. Looking ahead to Wednesday, partly sunny with a high near 84 and a slight chance of rain showers in the morning. Currently, it's 78 and partly cloudy. I'm Sarah Silver with your weather flash.
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2: A four-year-old boy has died from an accident involving fireworks. This happened at a Ferguson home on Saturday night as a fireworks box tilted, firing a projectile that struck Rhett Luttrell. While the 911 call said he suffered face injuries, medical officials said the injuries happened in the chest and torso areas. He was pronounced dead around 11 o'clock at the Lake Cumberland Regional Hospital. Funeral arrangements are pending at a Clay County funeral home. The Fayette County Public Schools Board of Education has okayed a one-year audit contract capped at just under $132,000 plus $225 per hour. A 5-0 vote approved the contract with Malden and Jenkins from Atlanta, Georgia, covering the 2025-26 fiscal year plus the 2024-25 restatement. They're set to finish this job by November 15th. Chief Financial Officer Kina Coe declared their cost already covered in the newest budget, adding it's actually less than what was set aside. A new position was also created for the Director of Finance, Interim Superintendent Dr. Bill Bradford, confirming to WKYT that this will replace two Associate Director roles. And now you can own a piece of Kentucky Fried Chicken history.
3: A collection of personal Colonel Harlan Sanders memorabilia will be sold at public auction later this month.
4: So we've got his bow tie and his suspenders, and a lot of people asked, did he tie that? No, just because he was putting it on every single day. It is a clip-on bow tie.
3: Auctioneer Bill Menish says the collection also includes handwritten recipes and cooking notes. Also for sale, the historic Claudia Sanders Dinner House in Shelbyville, Kentucky, which served as a KFC headquarters. I'm Paul Miles.
2: Colonel Sanders died at the age of 90 back in 1980. I'm Lee Mowen.
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8: NBC News Radio, I'm Michael Kastner. President Trump is now in Turkey for this week's NATO summit, which kicks off today. NBC's Garrett Hake reports the Russia-Ukraine war is expected to be a major focus.
9: Also looming over the summit, the fragile ceasefire with Iran. With thousands of Iranians in the streets of Tehran Monday in a funeral procession for the slain Ayatollah. And overnight, Iran firing missiles at commercial ships in the Strait of Hormuz, according to a U.S. official.
8: Speaking alongside the Turkish president today, Trump said he's been disappointed with NATO and expressed frustration with the alliance over not assisting the U.S. in the war with Iran. The week-long evidentiary hearing in the Charlie Kirk murder case continues today. Prosecutors on Monday started presenting evidence against Tyler Robinson, with the judge set to decide whether there's enough evidence against him to proceed to trial. And at least $576 million will be up for grabs in tonight's Mega Millions drawing. Michael Kastner, NBC News Radio.
10: With your weather flash for Whitley City, I'm Sarah Silver on Hay 98. 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This afternoon, mostly sunny with a high near 83. Showers and thunderstorms possible, with new rainfall amounts less than a tenth of an inch. Tonight, partly cloudy with a low around 70. Showers and thunderstorms likely. Currently, it's 80 and mainly clear. I'm Sarah Silver with your weather flash.
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15: Today is Tuesday, July 7th. Today is the 188th day of the year, with 177 days remaining in 2026. The McCrary County Republican Party held their quarterly meeting Monday evening at the public library. The regular meeting was followed by a special meeting of the local party's executive committee, after which it was announced that Tanya Neal had been selected to replace Sue Ann Cooper on the November ballot for the office of magistrate in the county's 4th District. Cooper was forced to withdraw from the general election after she learned she could not be magistrate and maintain her full-time state position with the local circuit clerk's office. This came after Cooper had won the primary over current magistrate Randy Maxwell. It appears Tanya Neal will be unopposed on the November ballot, although any potential write-in candidates still have until late August to file for that or any other offices for the fall election. Again, Tanya Neal selected as the Republican nominee for magistrate in District 4 for the November election.
16: Hello, I'm Tracy Goodman, McCrary County Agriculture and Natural Resource Extension Agent, and this is your weekly Ag Update. Few animals in Kentucky are more misunderstood than snakes. They may show up in gardens, wood piles, barns, along creeks, or even in your backyard, and they often cause alarm. But here's an important fact. Kentucky has 33 species of snakes, and only 4 are venomous. The copperhead, timber rattlesnake, pygmy rattlesnake, and western cottonmouth. That means most snakes you encounter are harmless and actually help us by controlling mice, rats, and other pests. Many people try to identify snakes using old myths like triangle-shaped head means venomous or any snake near water is a cottonmouth. These shortcuts aren't reliable. Harmless snakes can flatten their heads when threatened, and many water snakes are mistaken for cottonmouths. In fact, western cottonmouths are only found in far western Kentucky. If you live in central or eastern Kentucky, the cottonmouth you see is almost certainly a harmless water snake. The best advice is simple. Leave snakes alone, give them space, keep children and pets away, and let the snake move on. Most snakes aren't looking for trouble. They're just searching for food, shelter, or a way to escape. To learn more about snake identification, contact the McCrary County Extension Office at 606-376-2524 or stop by our office at 131 South Highway 27 in Whitley City. The University of Kentucky is an equal opportunity provider.
15: 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Coming up Wednesday, it's going to be the Parker's Lake route, including Highway 90, Pinot route on Thursday, daycare deliveries on Friday, and then the Bookmobile will be at the Farmer's Market coming up on Saturday. So be sure to follow the Bookmobile and the library on their Facebook page or at McCraryLibrary.org. Turning to this date in history, today is July 7th. Hawaii was annexed by the U.S. on this date in 1898. President William McKinley signed a resolution annexing Hawaii. No change in government took place until 1900, when Congress passed an act making Hawaii an incorporated territory of the United States. That remained in effect until Hawaii became a state in 1959. On this date in 1906, Leroy Robert Satchel Paige was born. the Baseball Hall of Fame pitcher from Mobile, Alabama, greatest attraction in the Negro Leagues, and was also at the age of 42, the first black pitcher in the American League, inducted into the Hall of Fame in 1971. He passed away in 1982. Satchel Paige, born this date, 1906. In Spain, the Running of the Bulls begins today in Pamplona, an event made famous by Hemingway in his novel The Sun Also Rises, in which young men dressed in white with red scarves run through the streets of Pamplona, charged by bulls from the bull ring, part of the Festival of San Fermín. Once again, Spain, Running of the Bulls, today through July 14th. Doc Severinsen, the composer, conductor, musician, former band leader of the Tonight Show. Doc Severinsen turning 99 today. Drummer Ringo Starr, formerly of the Beatles. He turns 86 today. And today is Bonza Butler Day, when the number of the day is the same as the number of the month, as in the seventh day of the seventh month. Bonza Butler Day, an excuse to have a party at least once a month.
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15: We have these obituaries. Mary Lisa Juntnan, age 57, of Whitley City, the wife of Glenn Juntnan, passed away Friday, July 3rd. 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Brother Mitchell Bunch officiating. Burial will be in Angel Cemetery. McCrary County Funeral Home is in charge of the arrangements for Mary Lisa Juntnan. Jerry W. Lynch, age 71, of Whitley City, the husband of Leela Strunk Lynch, passed away Friday, July 3rd. Funeral services Wednesday at 1 p.m. at Pleasant Knob United Baptist Church. Burial in Higginbotham Cemetery. Visitation at the church Wednesday after 11. McCrary County Funeral Home was in charge of the arrangements for Jerry Lynch. Rhoda Whitehead, age 57, of Whitley City, passed away Sunday, July 5th. Funeral services will be Friday at 1 p.m. at McCrary County Funeral Home. Burial in Quarter Cemetery. Visitation Friday after 11. McCrary County Funeral Home is in charge of the arrangements for Rhoda Whitehead. 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Take a look at our community action news, a look at what's going on in our community. New Hope Baptist Church on Justice Mine Road in Stearns hosting a singing with Shepherd's Way. That'll be this Saturday, July 11th, 6 p.m. Dinner will also be served. Everyone welcome. 6 o'clock this Saturday at the New Hope Baptist Church. Williamsburg Gospel Barn going to be hosting the Cups for a CD release party for their new CD. It's going to be this Saturday, July 11th. The doors open at 5 with special guest singers, potluck dinner at 6, and the Cups singing at 7 o'clock. Everyone's welcome, admission free. That's this Saturday, doors open at 5 at the Williamsburg Gospel Barn. And the McCrary County School District summer meal program continues through the month of July. Meal distribution on Thursdays from 12 to 2 p.m. at McCrary Middle School and Pinot Intermediate School. 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And again, those meal distribution points at Pinot Intermediate School and McCrary Middle School every Thursday from 12 to 2 p.m. Pleasant Run Church on Highway 92 in Pinot is going to have their monthly singing Saturday, July 18th at 6 p.m. with Blessed Hope. Everyone welcome. July 18th, 6 o'clock for that singing at the Pleasant Run Church. 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

And welcome once again, ladies and gentlemen, to the good old Bluegrass and More review with old Lucky Dog. And that was Bluegrass Express with the Osmond Brothers and the Old Steamer getting us started, as always. And let's see, it's showing 79 degrees on one and 81 on the other computer screen. So I guess it's somewhere in between. But anyway, it's going to be partly sunny, high near 83, 60% chance of some showers, maybe thunderstorm as well. 60% chance of that tonight, low around 70. And still 60% chance tomorrow. It's going to be partly sunny, high near 84. Well, we're stuck on 60%. Even tomorrow night, low around 69. A 60% chance on Thursday, high near 85. And increases to an 80% chance Friday and Saturday. High around the mid-80s Friday and Saturday. So, chance of showers and thunderstorms all week, looks like. And as I mentioned, that was the Old Steamer and the Osmond Brothers with Bluegrass Express getting us started. And right now I have, this is Junior Sisk and Joe Mullins, Hall of Fame Bluegrass, name of the CD. This is The Bluebirds Are Singing For Me.

that was Junior Sisk and Joe Mullins. I'm going to play one more from this CD. And this is Brand New Shoes. Let's give this a listen.

0: And that was from the CD Hall of Fame Bluegrass, Junior Sisk and Joe Mullins, Brand New Shoes. And folks, you are listening to Old Lucky Dog, and I shall return right after this.
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2: It's summertime. 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
0: And you can tell it's summertime with all the chances of showers and thunderstorms all around the rest of the week. Right now I have from their Act One CD, this is The Seldom Seen, and this is Raised by the Railroad Line.

0: of the boy who's raised by the railroad line.
1: Raised by the railroad line. And it was one from Seldom Seen. And right now I have one from Larry Cordell, This Weary Road.

This Weary Road, and it was Larry Cordell. And right now I have from the CD Our Point of View. This is New Concrete Girls, and this features Dylan Bradley. If you were listening to Matt Jones, KSR, they mentioned Dylan. And this is Caught in the Middle.

called In the Middle, and that was one from the new Concrete Girls. I'm going to play one more from them. This next song was written by Steve Gulley, and let's give this a listen. This is Your Memory's Not Going Anywhere.

0: Your memory's not going anywhere. Your memory's not going anywhere.
1: Your memory's not going anywhere. And that was one more from the new Concrete Girls. And that features Nell M. Bradley as well. A song written by the late Steve Gulley. Right after this, I'm going to play a couple from Steve Gulley. This is Steve Gulley and New Pinnacle. You can hear it right after this.
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Canaan toward Laban. And that was Steve Gulley and New Pinnacle. And that was co-written. The two songs I played from this CD were co-written with Steve Gulley and Tim Stafford. Leaning Toward Leaving and Real Shine, what I started off with. Anyway, Steve Gulley, he was at the festival several times, at the Blazing Bluegrass Festival. He passed away August 18th, 2020, age of 57, pancreatic cancer. And he was a nice person, really easy to talk to. And let's see, right now I have, this is on the charts this week, Kenny and Amanda Smith, Tears of the Cherokee.

0: 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That was Tears of the Cherokee. And folks, I shall return right after this from Crabtree Wilson Insurance.
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0: And right now I have this as a re-entry. This was on the charts, way back when. But it seemed like every song from this CD has been released as a single. And I'm speaking of Alison Krauss and Union Station from their Arcadia CD. This is Granite Mills.

And it was Granite Mills. And that was from their Arcadia CD. And it's back on the charts again this week. Right now I have Authentic Unlimited. And folks, if you missed the Spring Fest, you missed a good group. 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

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And that was, or that group was here in the spring. 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But anyway, that was Authentic Unlimited. And let's see, this is from their latest CD. This is Steep Canyon Rangers from the Next Act, title of the CD. And this is Hearts, the Only Compass.

0: And that was from their latest CD, Steep Canyon Rangers. And that was Hearts, the Only Compass. And, folks, I shall return with right at 55 more minutes of good old bluegrass music. So don't you go anywhere.
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0: And right now I have, this is their latest CD, the Cody Norris Show, Spirit of America. I'm going to play the title cut.

And that was the Cody Norris Show, Spirit of America. And that was the title of the CD. I'm going to play one more song from this. And this song is on the charts this week. This is The Power and Glory. One more from the Cody Norris Show.

power and the glory. And that was two from the Conan Orr Show. Starting off with the title of the CD, Spirit of America. And right now I have Newfound Road. And they will be coming this fall at the festival. This is The World to You.

0: to you. That was Newfound Road. And as I mentioned, they will be coming this fall to the festival. And I shall return right after this.
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0: And right now I have one from Clearview. They've been at the festival a few times. And this is When I Stop Dreaming. Clearview.

That was one from Clearview, and it was When I Stopped Dreaming. Right now I have C.F. Bailey and Shadow Ridge. Steve and Kim, I'll send this one out to you. Save Your Heart for Me.

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And that was one more from Seth Bailey and Shadow Ridge. And that was Sweet Little Miss Blue Eyes. And right now I have Tidal Wave Road. And they will be here on a Thursday night coming up this fall. And this is entitled, You Put the Blue in Bluegrass. Tidal Wave Road.

And that was Tidal Wave Road. You put the blue in bluegrass. And right now I have Dave Evans and River Bend. Maxine and Anita, I'll send this one out to you. This is The Road to Columbus.

And that was Dave Evans and River Bend. That was Road to Columbus. And right now I have, this is on the Bluegrass Today charts this week. This is one from LRB, Lonesome River Band, Pretty Little Widow.

0: and it was Lonesome River Band, Pretty Little Widow. And folks, don't forget about the Elvis Show tomorrow. I mentioned it last Wednesday that I'll have songs that Elvis covered from other people. I'll try to get the close to the original as I can, and then we'll have Elvis's version. So it'll be interesting. Just listen tomorrow. And I know one time I've did the whole show that way. But anyway, that will be coming up tomorrow on Elvis Wednesday. And I shall return right after this.
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0: I'm going to close the rest of the program with some good old bluegrass gospel, starting off with Ricky Skaggs and Tony Rice. This is Where the Soul of Man Never Dies.

And that was one from Hammertown. That was a day in the life of the one left behind. That reminded me so much of my dad. When Mom died, he just kind of lost too. And it brings up another song I played quite a bit. This is Doyle Lawson and Paul Williams. This is Paul on the lead. This is Abigail.

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1: And it is showing 83 degrees on our computer. That's what the high is supposedly going to hit. A 60% chance of showers today, tonight, tomorrow night, Thursday. Increases to 80% chance showers on Friday and Saturday. The high is going to be in the mid-80s all the way through the week. And folks, I hope you enjoyed Bluegrass Tuesday. And until next time, may God bless you and adios.

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1: NBC News Radio. I'm Chris Caraccio. A week-long hearing in the Charlie Kirk murder case in Utah is back underway. Yesterday, prosecutors started presenting evidence against Tyler Robinson, with the judge set to decide whether there is enough against him to proceed to trial. The hearing marks the first time that conservative activist's widow Erica Kirk and his parents have been in the same room with Robinson, who is accused of fatally shooting Kirk at Utah Valley University last September. President Trump is in Turkey for a NATO summit. Speaking alongside Turkish President Erdogan, Trump said he's been disappointed with NATO and expressed frustration with the alliance over not assisting the U.S. in the war with Iran. The summit kicked off today with the ongoing Russia-Ukraine war expected to be in sharp focus. Trump is scheduled to meet tomorrow with Ukrainian President Volodymyr Zelensky on the sidelines of the summit, and he said he already spoke with Russian President Vladimir Putin. The president also said the U.S. has a great relationship with Turkey, and he's considering selling F-35 jets to them. I'm Chris Caraccio, NBC News Radio.
2: With your weather flash for Whitley City, I'm Sarah Silver on Hay 98. 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This afternoon, mostly sunny with a high near 83. Showers and thunderstorms likely. Tonight, partly cloudy with a low around 70. Showers and thunderstorms possible. Looking ahead to Wednesday, partly sunny with a high near 84. A slight chance of rain showers in the morning. Currently, it's 82 and mainly clear. I'm Sarah Silver with your weather flash.
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0: That's Brennan Lee from the Old Number One Revisited album. Of course, a tribute to Guy Clark's Old Number One album. There's Brennan doing her version of Texas 1947. The Captain before that from Casey Chambers. We also had Della May doing My Own Highway. Tuesday afternoon here, July 7th. Keep on rolling in the 2 o'clock hour. We'll take a quick break. Come back with Paul Coffin, John Conley, and much more. Stay tuned.
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Old Crow Medicine Show from their new album, Union Made. There they are covering the Merle Haggard tune, Rainbow Stew. We had Bone Pony doing Waiting on a Train. I'm Only in It for the Love, that was John Conley. And Ain't No Crime, Paul Coffin, starting us off there. Let's continue on, Dwight Yoakam, his cover of Purple Rain.

0: Ryan Bingham and the Texas Gentleman doing that for us. Let the Big Dog Eat. Shenandoah and Nickelback did Church on Cumberland Road. Good Golly Miss Molly, that was Little Richard, Blackberry Smoke in there, and also Dwight Yoakam starting us off his cover of Prince's Purple Rain. Coming up, we got Merle Haggard, Charlie Crockett, Nitty Gritty Dirt Band, NBC News, and your weather flash top of the hour. We keep on going right here on Hay 98.
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3: NBC News Radio. I'm Chris Caraccio. A week-long hearing in the Charlie Kirk murder case in Utah is back underway. Yesterday, prosecutors started presenting evidence against Tyler Robinson, with the judge set to decide whether there is enough against him to proceed to trial. The hearing marks the first time that conservative activist's widow Erica Kirk and his parents have been in the same room with Robinson, who is accused of fatally shooting Kirk at Utah Valley University last September. President Trump is in Turkey for a NATO summit. Speaking alongside Turkish President Erdogan, Trump said he's been disappointed with NATO and expressed frustration with the alliance over not assisting the U.S. in the war with Iran. The summit kicked off today with the ongoing Russia-Ukraine war expected to be in sharp focus. Trump is scheduled to meet tomorrow with Ukrainian President Volodymyr Zelensky on the sidelines of the summit, and he said he already spoke with Russian President Vladimir Putin. The president also said the U.S. has a great relationship with Turkey, and he's considering selling F-35 jets to them. I'm Chris Caraggio, NBC News Radio.
4: 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This afternoon, showers and thunderstorms likely, with mostly sunny skies and a high near 83. Tonight, showers and thunderstorms will continue, followed by areas of fog with a low around 70. Looking ahead to Wednesday, expect patchy fog in the morning, then a chance of showers and thunderstorms with a high near 84. Currently, it's 83 and overcast. I'm Sarah Silver with your weather flash.
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10: Hi, folks. I'm Ricky Skaggs on WHAY. Don't

0: It's one of the new ones from Cat Clyde. That's called Man's World. Chris Stapleton was in there, Nobody to Blame. Joe Ely and Lee Rocker, I'm Gonna Strangle You, Shorty. And we started with the new one from Margo Price right here on Hey 98. We'll take a break. We got Chuck Brodsky, George and Tammy, Dolly Parton and Porter, and much more on the way for you. Stay tuned.
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0: That's new from the Cody Norris Show, the new album called Spirit of America. There they are doing Back in the Country. Just Someone I Used to Know, Dolly and Porter together. George and Tammy together on We're Gonna Hold On. And we started with Boys in the Back Room from Chuck Brodsky. 3:30, time for sports, brought to you by United Cumberland Bank.
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3: It is Tuesday, July 7th, Kentucky. How are you? I'm Scott Fitzgerald. Let's talk sports and, of course, the A story, the World Cup last night in Seattle.
4: Beaten out of the air. Freeze has got to get there and deal with it. He takes it down off the chest to Ketelaar and knocks it away. Tim Ream can't block it. It is a disastrous third goal to concede to Belgium.
3: Yeah, the U.S. men's national team's run at the World Cup is over after a 4-1 loss to Belgium in the round of 16. Defensive breakdowns, as you heard there, proved costly as Belgium scored twice before halftime and capitalized on a costly goalkeeper error to put the match away. Malik Tillman scored the lone U.S. goal on a free kick, while Christian Pulisic left with a leg injury afterwards. Tyler Adams.
5: You have good days and you have bad days, and today was one of our bad days and it got the best of us. We came out here with the ambition that we can go really far in this tournament. We didn't obviously go as far as we'd like. That being said, if we inspired just a few kids throughout this journey, then we did something right.
3: The Americans still leave the tournament after winning their group and reaching the knockout stage for the first time since 2002. Locally, both Lou City and Lexington, coming off big wins, are back on the practice pitch today. They have a big showdown in Louisville coming up Saturday night. It is the Commonwealth Cup. We'll have more on that as we get closer to the weekend. And to the round ball, Kentucky basketball is still waiting on a decision from Serbian big fella Nikola Kostarica after the FIBA U-17 World Cup wrapped up. The 6'11 forward boosted his stock with a 37-point performance against Team USA. Though reports now have UCLA leading the race for his commitment. Meanwhile, former Wildcat Otega Owe made a solid NBA Summer League debut for the Thunder in their opener over the weekend. He finished with 8 points, 4 rebounds, and 2 assists. He and the Thunder take on the Jazz tonight. And it was a strong start for Louisville basketball alum in the Summer League. Lottery pick Mikael Brown Jr. made his Brooklyn Nets debut. He scored 10 points with 4 assists and a win over Golden State. And the Reds are back at it before the All-Star break. They open a series against Philadelphia tonight in Cincinnati. Andrew Abbott gets the nod. Have a great day, Kentucky.
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8: With your weather flash for Whitley City, I'm Sarah Silver on Hay 98. 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This afternoon, showers and thunderstorms likely, with a high near 83. Tonight, mostly cloudy with showers and thunderstorms likely, and a low around 68. Looking ahead to Wednesday, patchy fog and a chance of showers and thunderstorms, with a high near 84. Currently, it's 83 and overcast. I'm Sarah Silver with your weather flash.
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0: Moving on through the second half of the 3 o'clock hour here on this Tuesday, July 7th. Quick birthday wish going out to Jason Mann. Yeah, if you know Jason, wish him a happy birthday today. Here's Colton Bolin doing State Lines.

0: still. That's a brand new one from Daily and Vincent. That's called Moon Shines on the Still. Before that, Me and Bobby McGee, Roger Miller. Emmylou Harris did her version of Lodi, and State Lines from Colton Bolin. After the break here, we got Mary Chapin Carpenter, Pat Green, and Corey Morrow. New one from the Steep Canyon Rangers. And at 4 o'clock, Old West Radio on Hay 98.
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2: This is Dakota Livesay chronicling another true story taken from the 1800s, a time known to all as the Old West. Over the next couple of days, we'll hear the story of a raid on a wagon train by some Kiowa Indians, how they were caught, tried, and what followed. Incidentally, it's one of the most unique stories in the history of the Indian-White conflict. In 1861, the Kiowa, on a reservation in Texas, were told they couldn't leave the reservation even to hunt. In May of that year, Kiowa chiefs White Bear and Big Tree, with some warriors, raided a wagon train, killing seven men. Interestingly, they had previously passed up a similar wagon train that, unknown to them, had contained their nemesis, General William Tecumseh Sherman. A week later, White Bear and Big Tree were at the agency when they were asked about the raid. White Bear freely admitted being on the raid. He said that the Kiowa got tired of asking for arms and ammunition, and they decided to get some. The stunned Indian agent notified the military. White Bear, Big Tree, and another Indian, Sitting Bear, were arrested. On the trip to Jacksboro, Texas, Sitting Bear gnawed on one of his hands until it was small enough to pull out of a handcuff and attack the soldiers. He was able to die like a warrior rather than a dog's death at the end of a rope. On July 5, 1871, the trial of White Bear and Big Tree took place. The trial was controversial. This was the first time Indians, a ward of the federal government, had been tried in a state court. The jury was comprised of cowboys who were determined to make examples of the two Indians. White Bear told the court that if he were hanged, it would be like a spark on the prairie. It would make a big fire, a terrible fire. The next time we're together, we'll see how Big Bear's speech affected the jury. You've just heard another story from Old West Radio. I'm Dakota Livesay.
3: With your weather flash for Whitley City, I'm Sarah Silver on Hay 98. 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This afternoon, showers and thunderstorms likely, with a high near 83. Tonight, mostly cloudy with showers and thunderstorms likely, and a low around 68. On Wednesday, patchy fog and a chance of showers and thunderstorms, with a high near 84. Currently, it's 83 and overcast. I'm Sarah Silver with your weather flash.
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0: That's a new one from Clay Street Unit. That's called Drive. We had Bound to Get Down from Shooter Jennings. Ramona and the Holy Smokes did This Little Heart. And Walkin', Talkin', Cryin', Barely Beatin', Broken Heart. Highway 101, starting us off there. All right, coming up, we got Mo Bandy, Summer Dean, Cody Jinks. Got one from Bruce Springsteen on the way. We'll have the recorded replay of Swap and Shop at 4:30 and our complete news block at 5 o'clock.
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2: 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Well, here we go. Tuesday morning, 376-2218 is our number. Let's get to it. 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
3: Yes, I got a cornhole on Swap and Shop.
2: Okay, what is it you want to put on?
3: Cornhole.
2: Oh, a cornhole game?
3: Yeah.
2: Okay, gotcha. Okay. Okay, what's your number?
3: 606-516-6916.
2: Okay, well, I'll put this on for you.
3: Thank you.
2: Okay, thanks a lot. Well, if you want to play a little cornhole, here you go. I got a cornhole game for you. And just check it out. 606-516-6916. All right, 516-6916. Got the cornhole game. Well, we had another call coming in. They dropped out, so let's move on down to the next one. 376-2218 is our number. Good morning, Swap and Shop.
4: Yeah, Adam, I got my mow and all cleaned up and yard brush and stuff, all off metal. 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
2: Okay.
4: And you don't care to put that on the wrong list. Number 606-516-8058.
2: Okay. All right, I'll put this on for you.
4: All right, buddy. 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
2: Thanks a lot. 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Call 606-516-8058. 1128. 606-516-1128. 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
2: Moving on here, Tuesday morning edition of Swap and Shop continues. Lines are open, 376-2218. Got a birthday we want to mention here on this July 7th, and that is Jason Mann. Yeah, Jason, your father-in-law called that in here this morning. 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Still have Cheweenie dogs. Cheweenie dogs for sale. They also have Jack Russell puppies. And they have a truck bed with a tailgate. It'll fit a 97 to a 2003 truck. And they said, proceeds from these going to help out an individual with cancer treatments and transportation. So you can call to find out more about all this. 606-310-0197. 310-0197. Again, got that truck bed for sale, the Cheweenie dogs, and the Jack Russell puppies. 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
2: Tuesday morning edition of Swap and Shop. Final segment here for phone calls, 376-2218, if you have something for us. This reminder, the McCrary County School District has their summer meal program going on through the month of July. Every Thursday, they have meal distribution, and children in the county up to age 18 can get a week's worth of meals and a gallon of milk. And parents, guardians can pick up for their children. 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This is on Thursdays between 12 and 2 p.m. And there are two distribution locations. So two spots you can pick up, either McCrary Middle School or Pinot Intermediate School. And that's regardless of whether the child is enrolled in the school district or not. Any child up to age 18 is eligible for the summer meal program distribution. Again, Thursdays, 12 to 2 p.m. And you can pick up at McCrary Middle School or Pinot Intermediate School for that program. Also want to mention this, Mountain Craft Center having their monthly meeting this morning. So if you're listening to the recorded replay in the afternoon, well, never mind. But if you're listening this morning, Mountain Craft Center having their monthly meeting 11 o'clock this morning, and that's going to be at the VFW building, which is right here in downtown Whitley City. They invite everyone 11 o'clock this morning at the VFW building. We'll go ahead and wrap it up there for a short Tuesday program here. Once again, want to wish Jason Mann a very happy July 7th birthday today. Jason, hope you have a great birthday. If you see him, wish him a happy birthday today. Make sure you go by, do business with all of our fine sponsors when you get a chance. Waters Septic System Installation.

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3: Governor Andy Beshear says there are additional deaths linked to flooding in Kentucky last week. In a post on X, Beshear stated, quote, two more deaths have been confirmed out of Hardin and Jefferson counties. That now brings the total to six lives lost during the flooding. The identities of the latest two reported deaths have not been released. A record number of people visited the Louisville Zoo this past year. Scott Hooper has details.
4: The zoo is announcing the highest attendance in its 57-year history. It welcomed more than 945,000 guests this fiscal year. That surpasses the previous record set during the opening of Glacier Run in 2012. Visitors to the Louisville Zoo had plenty to celebrate in the last 12 months, including the births of three or more tiger cubs, a giraffe, and arrival of two orangutans and two gorillas. Zoo Director Dan Maloney credits the attendance record to the dedication of staff, volunteers, and partners. The Louisville Zoo is open daily, year-round, closed only on Thanksgiving, Christmas, and New Year's Day. I'm Scott Hooper.
3: An arrest has been made in connection with a shooting that left a young Campbellsville man dead. Marion County Sheriff's officials announced the arrest Monday, but did not release the name of the suspect. Deputies were called to Pennock Road in Lebanon Sunday morning and found 18-year-old Jaron Johnson dead at the scene. Investigators say Johnson was part of a large group of people that were in the area when a fight broke out before the deadly gunfire. The number of homicides in Louisville is declining. That's according to the latest report from Safe Louisville, which is a public safety initiative created last year with the goal of reducing violent crime. Safe Louisville's first annual report shows that over the past year, there has been a 22% decrease in homicides and a 28% drop in non-fatal shootings. I'm Joe Lincoln.
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9: NBC News Radio. I'm Chris Caraccio. The prosecution in the Charlie Kirk trial in Utah is being allowed to enter a statement from a Turning Point USA member into evidence. Judge Tony Graff approved the statement from David Engelhardt that highlights the political and religious views of the group Kirk founded during what will be a week-long evidentiary hearing. Graff is set to decide if there's enough evidence against Tyler Robinson to proceed to trial for killing Kirk at Utah Valley University last fall. Earlier, a police agent said Robinson had interacted with members of Turning Point hours before Kirk was killed. Top Democrats are calling for Maine Senate candidate Graham Plattner to bow out of the race after a sexual assault allegation was made against him. In a report by Politico, a woman who dated Plattner accused him of forcing her to have sex with him almost 5 years ago despite repeated objections. Senate Minority Leader Chuck Schumer and Democratic Senatorial Campaign Committee Chairwoman Kirsten Gillibrand have now joined the growing list of politicians to call for Plattner to immediately withdraw. I'm Chris Caraccio, NBC News Radio.
10: With your weather flash for Whitley City, I'm Sarah Silver on Hay 98. 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This afternoon, showers and thunderstorms are likely with a high near 83. Tonight, showers and thunderstorms are possible, followed by areas of fog with a low around 68. Looking ahead to Wednesday, patchy fog and a chance of rain showers with a high near 84. Currently, it's 83 and partly cloudy. I'm Sarah Silver with your weather flash.
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12: Today is Tuesday, July 7th. Today is the 188th day of the year, with 177 days remaining in 2026. The McCrary County Republican Party held their quarterly meeting Monday evening at the public library. The regular meeting was followed by a special meeting of the local party's executive committee, after which it was announced that Tanya Neal had been selected to replace Sue Ann Cooper on the November ballot for the office of magistrate in the county's 4th District. Cooper was forced to withdraw from the general election after she learned she could not be magistrate and maintain her full-time state position with the local circuit clerk's office. This came after Cooper had won the primary over current magistrate Randy Maxwell. It appears Tanya Neal will be unopposed on the November ballot, although any potential write-in candidates still have until late August to file for that or any other offices for the fall election. Again, Tanya Neal selected as the Republican nominee for magistrate in District 4 for the November election.
13: Hello, I'm Tracy Goodman, McCrary County Agriculture and Natural Resource Extension Agent, and this is your weekly Ag Update. Few animals in Kentucky are more misunderstood than snakes. They may show up in gardens, wood piles, barns, along creeks, or even in your backyard, and they often cause alarm. But here's an important fact. Kentucky has 33 species of snakes, and only 4 are venomous: the copperhead, timber rattlesnake, pygmy rattlesnake, and western cottonmouth. That means most snakes you encounter are harmless and actually help us by controlling mice, rats, and other pests. Many people try to identify snakes using old myths like triangle-shaped head means venomous or any snake near water is a cottonmouth. These shortcuts aren't reliable. Harmless snakes can flatten their heads when threatened, and many water snakes are mistaken for cottonmouths. In fact, western cottonmouths are only found in far western Kentucky. If you live in central or eastern Kentucky, the cottonmouth you see is almost certainly a harmless water snake. The best advice is simple. Leave snakes alone, give them space, keep children and pets away, and let the snake move on. Most snakes aren't looking for trouble. They're just searching for food, shelter, or a way to escape. To learn more about snake identification, contact the McCrary County Extension Office at 606-376-2524 or stop by our office at 131 South Highway 27 in Whitley City. The University of Kentucky is an equal opportunity provider.
12: That was Tracy Goodman with the McCrary County Extension Service. You can hear Extension and Ag News every Tuesday right here on the Daily Update.
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12: Turning to this date in history, today is July 7th. Hawaii was annexed by the U.S. on this date in 1898. President William McKinley signed a resolution annexing Hawaii. No change in government took place until 1900, when Congress passed an act making Hawaii an incorporated territory of the United States. That remained in effect until Hawaii became a state in 1959. On this date in 1906, Leroy Robert Satchel Paige was born. The Baseball Hall of Fame pitcher from Mobile, Alabama, greatest attraction in the Negro Leagues, and was also at the age of 42, the first black pitcher in the American League. Inducted into the Hall of Fame in 1971, he passed away in 1982. Satchel Paige, born this date, 1906. In Spain, the running of the bulls begins today in Pamplona, an event made famous by Hemingway in his novel The Sun Also Rises, in which young men dressed in white with red scarves run through the streets of Pamplona, charged by bulls from the bull ring. part of the Festival of San Fermin. Once again, Spain, Running of the Bulls today through July 14th. Doc Severinsen, the composer, conductor, musician, former band leader of the Tonight Show. Doc Severinsen turning 99 today. Drummer Ringo Starr, formerly of the Beatles. He turns 86 today. And today is Bonza Butler Day, when the number of the day is the same as the number of the month, as in the seventh day of the seventh month. Bonza Butler Day, an excuse to have a party at least once a month.
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12: We have these obituaries. Jerry W. Lynch, age 71, of Whitley City, the husband of Leela Strunk Lynch, passed away Friday, July 3rd. 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Burial in Higginbotham Cemetery. Visitation at the church Wednesday after 11. McCrary County Funeral Home is in charge of the arrangements for Jerry Lynch. Rhoda Whitehead, age 57, of Whitley City, passed away Sunday, July 5th. Funeral services will be Friday at 1 p.m. at McCrary County Funeral Home. Burial in Quarter Cemetery. Visitation Friday after 11. McCrary County Funeral Home is in charge of the arrangements for Rhoda Whitehead.
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12: Let's take a look at our community action news, a look at what's going on in our community. New Hope Baptist Church on Justice Mine Road in Stearns hosting a singing with Shepherd's Way. That'll be this Saturday, July 11th, 6 p.m. Dinner will also be served. 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Williamsburg Gospel Barn going to be hosting the Cups for a CD release party for their new CD. It's going to be this Saturday, July 11th. The doors open at 5 with special guest singers, potluck dinner at 6, and the Cups singing at 7 o'clock. Everyone's welcome. Admission free. That's this Saturday. Doors open at 5 at the Williamsburg Gospel Barn. And the McCrary County School District summer meal program continues through the month of July. Meal distribution on Thursdays from 12 to 2 p.m. at McCrary Middle School and Pinot Intermediate School. 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And again, those meal distribution points at Pinot Intermediate School and McCrary Middle School every Thursday from 12 to 2 p.m. Pleasant Run Church on Highway 92 in Pinot is going to have their monthly singing Saturday, July 18th at 6 p.m. with Blessed Hope. Everyone welcome. July 18th, 6 o'clock for that singing at the Pleasant Run Church. Community Action, part of our news block, weekdays at 7, noon, and 5. 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
1: Back a few months ago, I was headlining at a great big nightclub. And he put me up a couple of days early. I came in a couple of days early, and they put me up at what they call the Star Suite. Now, here I am, headliner in one of the biggest nightclubs in the country, and I wake up at 8 o'clock in the morning in this Star Suite, all by myself. Yeah, that's what I said, aw. 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

0: you all right easy now you're here. Yippee-yi-yo-kai. 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
1: New from the Old Crow Medicine Show, the new album called Union Made. Help from Ray Benson on that one called Lincoln Highway. Marty Stewart in there, Sundown in Nashville. It's Hard to Be Humble, that was Mac Davis. Wiley in the Wild West did Luther Played the Boogie. And Willie Nelson, Whiskey Wants Me To. It's on Willie's new album called Dream Chaser. A quick break, your weather flash, and more music on the way.
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4: With your weather flash for Whitley City, I'm Sarah Silver on Hay 98. 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Tonight, showers and thunderstorms likely, with areas of fog developing later. A low around 68 will make for a mild evening. Looking ahead to Wednesday, patchy fog in the morning, followed by a chance of showers and thunderstorms throughout the day. High near 84 will bring some warmth. Currently, it's 83 and mainly clear. I'm Sarah Silver with your weather flash.
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0: K98, Free Range Americana. That's another previously unreleased recording from Waylon Jennings on an album that'll be put out in the fall. That's called Diamonds. Jason Isbell in there doing Bury Me. We had Gene Vincent, Jason D. Williams, and Bill Kirchen all back there. Well, after the break here, we got Yarn and the Statler Brothers, plus one from Gray Delisle and Les Green. We'll have an encore broadcast of Tim White's Bluegrass Show, 6 o'clock this evening. And I'll be back with you 6 a.m. tomorrow morning, Free Range Mornings, on Hay 98.
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1: With your weather flash for Whitley City, I'm Sarah Silver on Hay98. 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Tonight, showers and thunderstorms likely, with areas of fog developing later. A low around 68. Looking ahead to Wednesday, patchy fog in the morning, followed by a chance of rain showers and thunderstorms throughout the day. High near 84. Currently, it's 83 and partly cloudy. I'm Sarah Silver with your weather flash.
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5: Welcome to the Tim White Bluegrass Show this week. Going to be celebrating the 4th of July week as well as America's, United States of America's 250th anniversary. So lots of patriotic stuff, fine music, some spoken word, and going to have it all on the show this week. So happy birthday, America, 250 years. So reach over there, turn it up, and take the knobs off. Getting it started this week with a brand new CD from the Cody Norris Show. Here's the Cody Norris Show on Rebel Records doing the good old USA.

0: Americans, that's who.
1: Yeah, the VW Boys from a few years back. Song that was written by Larry Gatlin, Americans, that's who. Right here on this patriotic themed show this week, folks, celebrating the 4th of July week as well as America's 250th birthday. Happy birthday, America, and aren't we all glad to be Americans?

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3: Well, I guess we can all get some sleep now.
4: America, the beautiful, or so you used to be, land of the pilgrim's pride. I'm glad they'll never see babies piled in dumpsters, abortion on demand. Oh, sweet land of liberty, your house is on the sand. Our children wander aimlessly, poisoned by cocaine, choosing to indulge their lust when God has said, abstain. From sea to shining sea, our nation turns away from the teaching of God's love and a need to always pray. We've kept God in our temples. How callous we have grown when earth is but his footstool and heaven is his throne. We've voted in a government that's rotting at the core, appointing godless judges who throw reason out the door. Too soft to place a killer in a well-deserved tomb, but brave enough to kill a baby before it leaves the womb. We think that God's not angry, that our land's a moral slum. How much longer will he wait before his judgment comes? How are we to face our God, from whom we cannot hide? What then is left for us to do but stem this evil tide? If we who are his children will humbly turn and pray, seek his holy face and mend our evil way, then God will hear from heaven and forgive us of our sins. He'll heal our sickly land and those who live within. But America the beautiful, if you don't, then you will see a sad but holy God

Yeah, the Cody Norris Show off their latest release, Spirit of America. That one was called Spirit of America, the title cut. Before that, Hugh X. Lewis doing his rendition of America the Beautiful. Here's Lorraine Jordan, Carolina Road. Happy 250th, America.

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0: Happy 250th birthday, America. 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

of the Rowe family singers here on the Tim White Bluegrass Show while the band was playing Dixie. Happy birthday, America. Here's my good friend, fellow banjo picker, Mr. Ben Green.

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1: Here's one of my favorites from probably back in the 1960s from one of my favorite comedians or clowns, I should say, Red Skelton. 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
2: Now, getting back to school, I remember a teacher that I had. Now, I went through the seventh grade. I left home when I was 10 years old because I was hungry. I work in the summer and I go to school in the winter. But I had this one teacher. He was the principal of the Harrison School in Vincennes, Indiana. To me, this was the greatest teacher, a real sage of my time, anyhow. He had such wisdom. And we were all reciting the Pledge of Allegiance one day. And he walked over, this little old teacher. Mr. Laswell was his name. Mr. Laswell. And he says, he says, I've been listening to you boys and girls recite the Pledge of Allegiance all semester, and it seems as though it's becoming monotonous to you. If I may I recite it and try to explain to you the meaning of each word? I, me, an individual, a committee of one, pledge, dedicate all of my worldly goods to give without self-pity. Allegiance, my love and my devotion to the flag, our standard, O glory, a symbol of freedom. Wherever she waves, there's respect, because your loyalty has given her a dignity that shouts, freedom is everybody's job. United. That means that we have all come together. States. Individual communities that have united into 48 great states. 48 individual communities with pride and dignity and purpose. All divided with imaginary boundaries, yet united to a common purpose. And that's love for country. And to the Republic. Republic. A state in which sovereign power is invested in representatives chosen by the people to govern. And government is the people. And it's from the people to the leaders. Not from the leaders to the people. For which it stands. One nation, meaning so blessed by God, indivisible, incapable of being divided, with liberty, which is freedom, the right of power to live one's own life without threats, fear, or some sort of retaliation, and justice, the principle or qualities of dealing fairly with others. For all. Which means, boys and girls, it's as much your country as it is mine. And now, boys and girls, let me hear you recite the Pledge of Allegiance. I pledge allegiance to the flag of the United States of America, and to the Republic for which it stands, one nation, indivisible, with liberty and justice for all. Since I was a small boy, two states have been added to our country, and two words have been added to the Pledge of Allegiance, under God. Wouldn't it be a pity if someone said that is a prayer? And that would be eliminated from schools, too.

The Power and the Glory, Mary Rachel, Cody Norris's wife singing that one. That's off their brand new Spirit of America compact disc. Going back to the Cobweb Corner again, here's Charlie Waller and the Country Gentleman, Dixieland for me.

Yeah, you bluegrass connoisseurs, Dixieland for me, Charlie Waller and the Country Gentlemen, but that was a young Doyle Lawson on the lead vocal right there. Happy 250th, America. We're celebrating it right here on your favorite radio station on the Tim White Bluegrass Show. Travis Wetzel with his fiddle taking us to the end of this.

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1: Well, Thelma Lou hears about this. She'll be thrilled.
0: It's America's 250th birthday party. Be proud. Happy birthday, America.
2: His name was Zebediah Jones. I just called him Zeb.

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1: Billy Droz doing that one. Zebediah Jones, a great song. Here's the Daughters of Bluegrass, one titled Women in Uniform, on America's 250th birthday.

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0: And comedy from David Browning.
2: Folks, I get a little nervous standing out in front of a crowd and talking. It makes me so nervous. I think it stems from the fact that I had this uncle one time. He was standing up on a stage, kind of like this one right here, and he slipped and he fell down through a hole in the middle of it. But we all believe he'd have broke both of his legs if it hadn't been for that rope around his neck.
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3: With your weather flash for Whitley City, I'm Will Walker on Hay 98. 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Tonight, showers and thunderstorms likely, with areas of fog developing later. A low around 68 is anticipated. Looking ahead to Wednesday, patchy fog in the morning, followed by a chance of rain showers and thunderstorms throughout the day. High near 84 with warm temperatures persisting. Currently, it's 82 and clear. I'm Will Walker with your weather flash.
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0: Mighty fine, mighty fine. The best in bluegrass on the Tim White Bluegrass Show. Getting the music going again with Dale Ann Bradley here on America's 250th year. Here's one called Soldiers, Lovers, and Dreamers.

0: 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It's time now for this week's Tim White's Possum Roadcap. It's time for the Possum Spotter Club report again, folks. All of our Possum Spotter Club members send me reports each week where dead possums are spotted on America's highways, and I report the possum abuse to you right here on the Tim White Bluegrass Show. 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Remember to get your membership card today. Now here's this week's Possum Report.
1: Yeah, possums everywhere this time of year, folks, all over the place. I can't get to all of them. I've just got papers and papers of all these submissions. Can't get to all of them, but we'll take a stab and see how many of them we can get in here today. Michael Page. Michael Page says, large possum on New Garden Road in Greensboro, North Carolina. Well, thank you for that report, Michael Page from Greensboro. And let's see, next we've got, I can't get my paper separated here, they're sticking. Mildred, she's got a question. Not really a report. She says, is they really a Chinese restaurant in Toast with they cats? The cats, I think is what she meant to say. I just report the news. I've got these papers here, so I don't really know. I just know that Uncle Van at Snow's Garage had like 47 cats come up missing. And I'll just leave it at that, okay? In Toast, North Carolina. But thank you for the inquiry there, Mildred. Appreciate that. Also, Henry Bennett, he said, found this poor fellow near Indian Underpass in Batesville, Indiana. And there was, I think there was supposed to be a picture with it, but I can't get it to open. So if you send me pictures, folks, either post them on Possum Spotter Club on Facebook or send them as an attachment if you send me an email. Send it as an attachment. I'm an old guy. That's what works for me. And last but not least, Melissa Whitaker says, this week we've seen one dead and one youngin'. They're just so cute, I can't stand it. She says, pretty soon I'll get to see them every night as I have purchased a set of bed sheets with possums on them. Have a great week, Possum Pals. Thank you, Melissa. I appreciate that. And congratulations on the new bed sheets. Oh, I will give a report to my daughter, Megan White, lives in Roanoke, Virginia. Sent me a nice, very nice, look pretty expensive, possum shirt, collared shirt, summertime shirt. So thank you, Megan. I love you, my girl that lives in Roanoke, Virginia. Well, that's all we have time for this week, folks. Watch out for those possums because they don't have the eyesight to look out for you. And visit thetimwhitebluegrassshow.com, and you can find out how you can get a Possum Spotter Club card suitable for laminating to go in your wallet or purse.

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You can find that at fatdogrecords.com. Here's the Night Flyer.

0: the great music from Johnny and Jeanette Williams, Tears of a Soldier. Right here is some good patriotic music with love from Normandy. Brad Hudson doing this one on the Tim White Bluegrass Show.
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0: Back to the music on America's 250th year. Here's the Rowe Family Singers. Turn it up. Take the knobs off.

Yeah, my good friend Ben Green there once again doing the military medley. Fine banjo picking right there. Happy birthday to America, 250 years. Wow, just think it all, it's happened in our country. Some good, most of it good, some not so good, but that's the way countries and families are as they age. I'm just glad to be an American. I hope you are too. Best country in the world, and it shows from the soccer players that are here from all over the world. They absolutely love our country. They can't believe the freedoms, the laughter, the joy, the things that we have here in this country that they don't have in many of their countries. So I always thank the good Lord. I always do that. I'm born to be an American and live in a free country, and we should be proud to be an American. If you're not, you need to look in that mirror and figure out what's going on. I'm going to go out of this week's show with my banjo, my five-string banjo. I recorded this a few years back as a solo song on a Troublesome Hollow compact disc, and it's the Star-Spangled Banner. Hope you enjoy it. God bless you. I'll see you next time.

0: 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And when you get there, tell them Tim says howdy.
1: Well, Thelma Lou hears about this. She'll be thrilled.
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2: 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From the birthplace of country music, Bristol, Tennessee, Virginia. No portions of this show may be reproduced without written permission. Be back next week for another 2 hours of the Tim White Bluegrass Show. 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

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Music, news, sports, and more. This is Free Range Americana on WHAY 98.3 FM in Whitley City.